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9: Here's your three-day forecast from the MyFM Weather Center. Clear skies overnight tonight, a low of 12. A mix of sun and cloud Tuesday with a high of 25. A 60% chance of evening showers, a low of 17. And a 60% chance of showers Wednesday with a high of 23. 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
14: Here's your three-day forecast from the MyFM Weather Center. Clear skies overnight tonight, a low of 12. A mix of sun and cloud Tuesday with a high of 25. A 60% chance of evening showers, a low of 17. And a 60% chance of showers Wednesday with a high of 23. 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
7: Here's your three-day forecast from the MyFM Weather Center. Clear skies overnight tonight, a low of 12. A mix of sun and cloud Tuesday with a high of 25. A 60% chance of evening showers, a low of 17. And a 60% chance of showers Wednesday with a high of 23. 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
5: Here's your three-day forecast from the MyFM Weather Center. Clear skies overnight tonight, a low of 12. A mix of sun and cloud Tuesday with a high of 25. A 60% chance of evening showers, a low of 17. And a 60% chance of showers Wednesday with a high of 23. 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
1: Here's your three-day forecast from the MyFM Weather Center. Mix of sun and cloud on a Tuesday with a daytime high of 25. A 60% chance of evening showers with a low of 17. A 60% chance of showers throughout Wednesday. A high of 23, a low of 13. And a mix of sun and cloud Thursday, a high of 24. 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
1: Here's your three-day forecast from the MyFM Weather Center. Mix of sun and cloud on a Tuesday with a daytime high of 25. A 60% chance of evening showers with a low of 17. A 60% chance of showers throughout Wednesday. A high of 23, a low of 13. And a mix of sun and cloud Thursday, a high of 24. 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
2: Here's your three-day forecast from the MyFM Weather Center. Mix of sun and cloud on a Tuesday with a daytime high of 25. A 60% chance of evening showers with a low of 17. A 60% chance of showers throughout Wednesday. A high of 23, a low of 13. And a mix of sun and cloud Thursday, a high of 24. 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
1: 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More than 34 young performers will appear in No Strings Attached at the Station Theatre in Smiths Falls. 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The family musical retells the Pinocchio story through memorable characters, humor, music, and plenty of heart. 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
1: Here's your three-day forecast from the MyFM Weather Center. Mix of sun and cloud on a Tuesday with a daytime high of 25. A 60% chance of evening showers with a low of 17. A 60% chance of showers throughout Wednesday. A high of 23, a low of 13. And a mix of sun and cloud Thursday, a high of 24. 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
1: Here's your three-day forecast from the MyFM Weather Center. Mix of sun and cloud on a Tuesday with a daytime high of 25. A 60% chance of evening showers with a low of 17. A 60% chance of showers throughout Wednesday. A high of 23, a low of 13. And a mix of sun and cloud Thursday, a high of 24. 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
4: Hey, hey, good morning, and welcome to a brand new day. You made it. It is our Tuesday, August the 18th. It is Chris with you. Thank you so much for stopping by. It is the wake-up call. It is Pinot Noir Day today, or Pinot Noir. I have quite a few people who enjoy their Pinot Noir. One in particular, I'll send today out to my friend Cece. She definitely loves her wine. That is for sure. It's also fajita day today, ice cream pie day, bad poetry day. And let's head to the calendar for this August the 18th. On this date, 1868, Pierre Janson discovered helium in the solar spectrum during an eclipse. August the 18th, 1932, Amelia Earhart became the first woman to ever make a nonstop trip across the U.S. On this date, 1938, President Franklin D. Roosevelt dedicated the Thousand Islands Bridge connecting the U.S. and Canada. August the 18th, 1962, at Liverpool's Cavern Club, the Beatles introduced their brand new drummer, Ringo Starr. If you haven't heard the backstory to how Ringo became the drummer of the Beatles, check it out. It is actually pretty cool. Celebrity birthdays today. Caitlin Olsen from High Potential turns 51 today. Edward Norton is 57 today. Christian Slater, 57. Dennis Leary is 69. Director Roman Polanski is 93 today. He gave us Rosemary's Baby, Chinatown, Hand That Rocks the Cradle, and more. Underway on this Tuesday, August the 18th. Good morning and welcome. Thanks for stopping by. It is the wake-up call.
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2: 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Here's some things you might want to chat about around the water cooler today. Season 18 of It's Always Sunny in Philadelphia premieres on FXX Hulu this week. Upgrades from Disney for you. Disneyland in California going to do a massive reimagination of their Tomorrowland. No timetable set for that. And coming to Disney World in Florida, a new Monsters, Inc. land. What a story out of Major League Baseball. The league is still buzzing about St. Louis Cardinals outfielder Joshua Baez. Was called up to the majors last week, became the first player ever to debut with three home runs in each of his first three at-bats. That was insane. I saw the highlights. If you're a baseball fan, you haven't seen that, do yourself a favor. That is history happening right there. The Stray Cats with original members Brian Setzer, Lee Rocker, Slim Jim Phantom will perform tonight on The Tonight Show for the first time on late night TV in 36 years. The last time they were on a late night show was with David Letterman back in 1990. Minnie Driver says she is grateful to be alive after she was involved in a really bad car accident in France. She said another vehicle failed to stop at an intersection resulting in a T-bone collision. She and her friend survived and got out alive, though she said that they had to crawl out of the vehicle. Minnie suffered a sprained neck and has been seen wearing a neck brace. The latest Spider-Man film starring Tom Holland as Peter Parker has surpassed $2 billion at the global box office after three weekends in theaters. Nearly 30 years after Tupac Shakur was killed in a 1996 drive-by shooting in Las Vegas, the first person ever charged in the case, Dwayne Kefdi Davis, went on trial yesterday in Nevada. Prosecutors alleged that Davis, a former gang leader, orchestrated the attack and supplied the weapon, though they did not claim he was the gunman. Davis has pleaded not guilty. They held a funeral for singer Bonnie Tyler yesterday, Swansea Minister St. Mary's Church in the South Wales town of Swansea, with a profession afterwards through Skewen, the village near Neath where she grew up. It comes after thousands of emotional fans lined the streets in the coastal suburb of Mumbles on Saturday as her coffin draped in a Welsh flag was driven through the place she called home. Bonnie died on July the 8th at the age of 75. And Taylor Swift debuted a new haircut in Europe this week, cutting some of it off, with it now reaching just beyond her shoulders. We'll get you an update from the story with Hayden Panettiere coming up next here on The Wake Up Call.
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0: your morning routine.
1: Welcome back. An autopsy was completed yesterday for Hayden Panettiere after she was found unresponsive on Sunday, and there were no signs of trauma that would have contributed to the death. That's what was on the report. According to dispatch audio obtained by People magazine, officials were heard discussing an overdose and cardiac arrest around the time of Panettiere's death. She was only 36 and left behind an 11-year-old daughter. She appeared in 10 episodes of Ally McBeal in the show's fifth and final season as Maddie Harrington. And as we know, she also appeared in such films as Remember the Titans. She was also a key character in the Nashville series. And she was open and talked openly about her struggles with addiction, which begs the phrase, if you need to talk to somebody, there are people that'll listen. And on the other side of the fence, sometimes we need to ask the question, hey, are you okay? Be prepared that there might be a good conversation after that. But if you're willing to make that first step to listen to someone by asking them if they're okay, then you're willing to go the distance. It's the wake up call. Good morning.
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4: Here's your three-day forecast from the MyFM Weather Center. Mix of sun and cloud on a Tuesday with a daytime high of 25. A 60% chance of evening showers with a low of 17. A 60% chance of showers throughout Wednesday. A high of 23, a low of 13. And a mix of sun and cloud Thursday, a high of 24. 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

0: 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It's the Wake Up Call. 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
1: Hey, welcome back. 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That's it for the Wake Up Call for your Tuesday, August the 18th. 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Join me tomorrow halfway through our week. We'll open up our Wednesday right across the entire province with the Wake Up Call starting at 5 a.m. That's all the time I have for you today, my friends. And as always, I thank you for yours. Have a wonderful Tuesday. We'll chat tomorrow.
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1: Good morning. Mostly sunny today, becoming a mix of sun and cloud near noon. I'm Jessica Minnie. Here's what's happening in Lanark and Leeds. Former Perth Mayor John Fenwick says restoring a more respectful working relationship at Rideau Lakes Council is a major reason he wants the mayor's job. Fenwick says the township needs to move beyond the turbulence of the current term.
2: We really have to refocus on civility in the chambers. I think it's really important that people agree to disagree and still be friends. And I think it's important that good political positive debate take place.
1: Fenwick says his approach would also emphasize fiscal responsibility, community growth, and making sure council decisions keep moving forward. And as families prepare for the new school year, a local food bank is heading into a busy stretch. The Good Food Bank at the Table Community Food Center says supplies are already running low after relying on donations collected earlier in the year. Co-lead Coral McMahon says the community's help is needed.
3: We are starting to be low on our inventory, riding off of spring donations, even holiday donations. So we are at that low point, so this food drive is perfect timing.
1: The All Hands on Deck food drive runs Thursday from 10 until 4 at Barnaby's Independent Grocer and Metro Perth. And turning to education, Tay Valley Township has announced this year's recipient of its history scholarship. Rowan McKenzie, a St. John Catholic High School graduate who will attend Queen's University, has received $1,600 and a copy of the local history book at home in Tay Valley. The scholarship committee says McKenzie's application stood out for his love of history, along with his critical thinking and writing skills. After 9 this morning, get the full local news rundown sent straight to your email. Sign up at lanarkleadstoday.ca. In sports, the Golden State Valkyries picked up a 78-70 win over the Dallas Wings in the WNBA. Meanwhile, Canada's senior women's basketball team opened its FIBA Olympic pre-qualifying tournament on a winning note, beating Senegal 72-57. Over at the Cincinnati Open, Serena and Venus Williams were back together in doubles for the first time since 2022. In NBA news, the league says it found no evidence that Clippers owner Steve Ballmer funneled money through sponsors to pay Kawhi Leonard. I'm Jessica Minnie with the news that keeps you connected to where you live. Your three-day weather is next.
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1: From the MyFM Weather Center, sunny to start today, then a mix of sun and cloud around noon. Fog patches will clear this morning. A high of 25, feeling more like 29. Tonight, just a few clouds up first, but increasing cloudiness around midnight, followed by a good chance of showers and a risk of thunderstorm overnight with a low of 17. Tomorrow's mainly cloudy with showers likely and a risk of a thunderstorm. High of 24, feeling like 30, and clear skies overnight with a low of 13. Then Thursday's a mix of sun and cloud with a slight chance of showers. High of 25 with a clear night and a low of 11. Today's UV index is 7, which is high. 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

0: live.
1: We're underway on this Tuesday, August 18th. Jamie and Lorena, as we're looking at our calendars, thinking, okay, some kids go back to school 2 weeks from today. Some go back 2 weeks from tomorrow. Some go back 3 weeks from today. Some go back 3 weeks from tomorrow. Did you get all that?
2: Oh, and I got it. And thank goodness I don't have to worry about it. But there's a lot of parents out there that may be wondering, okay, we are not too far away now. Maybe we should look into what the exact first day of school is, because we will need to make a lunch that day and have appropriate clothing for the child.
1: And it's just assumed, as it's been our whole life, the Tuesday after Labor Day. But that's not the case for all school boards in the province. I was just thinking I'll just start dropping Jack at school, and then whenever they stop calling to come get him, I'll know that's the first day of school. Is that a good thing to do?
2: That's a terrible dad thing to do.
1: Terrible dad thing.
2: I shouldn't. But you're okay. So that's coming up. We'll run down the list, and you will probably recognize your school board in this. It's MyFM in the morning.

0: My FM in the morning to kick off your Tuesday. It's Jamie, it's Lorena, and it could be the second last week of summer or the third last week of summer. We're trying to make sense of all this. So back to school all my life, Lorena, the Tuesday after Labor Day. That was just the way it was. The Tuesday after Labor Day was always the first day of school.
1: Of course, same for me, and that way it wasn't confusing for anyone, the parents in particular. So it's changed a little bit, depending on the school board. This year, there are some students that will start on Tuesday, September 1st. Ottawa School Board, Limestone District School Board, Renfrew County School Boards, Hastings, Prince Edward County, those ones. Upper Canada District, they start Wednesday, September 2nd. So what? One day later,
0: yeah, it's interesting. And then you get into the traditional Tuesday, September 8th, the Tuesday after Labor Day, which is Peel, York, Thames Valley, Toronto school boards. They're all doing the traditional. So it is really all over the place here. And looking at those that start September 1st, they will end on June 25th, okay? And then all these other ones, the latest they could possibly end is June 29th because the July 1st holiday is a Thursday. Like, it's just so how they come up with this. And I can just imagine the dry erase board in all these board meetings that they have to come up with the school calendar. It can't be easy.
1: No way. So is your little guy, is Jack looking forward to going back to school?
0: Yeah, and then he's on the kindergarten schedule, which is staggered another week. So I... Yeah, I think he does miss it, the structure of it. He's enjoyed summer, absolutely, and he's thrived. He's doing great, but yeah, he needs to be back in the classroom, I do believe. We don't want to make lunches by any means, but so I think he's September 9th, if I'm remembering correctly. It's all just a blur. We got to keep things in order here, but yeah, look into your school board, because don't just assume that you are going back the Tuesday after Labor Day. You might be up for a little surprise this year.

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1: Good morning, I'm Jessica Minnie. 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
1: From the MyFM Weather Center, sunny to start today, then a mix of sun and cloud around noon. Fog patches will clear this morning. A high of 25, feeling more like 29. Tonight, just a few clouds up first, but increasing cloudiness around midnight, followed by a good chance of showers and a risk of thunderstorm overnight with a low of 17. Tomorrow's mainly cloudy with showers likely and a risk of a thunderstorm. High of 24, feeling like 30, and clear skies overnight with a low of 13. Then Thursday's a mix of sun and cloud with a slight chance of showers. High of 25 with a clear night and a low of 11. Today's UV index is 7, which is high. 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

0: My FM in the morning, Jamie Lorena, as we kick this Tuesday off together, trying to keep things tidy in here in our studio. Hard to get too much clutter because it is a shared space, of course, but at home's a different space, a different whole world, right? It's our private space, Lorena, and it's much easier to get clutter.
1: Absolutely. So most of our house is pretty good. The main floor, at least where people will potentially come in. The upper floor, if you were to really describe my bedroom right now, it looks like a clothing store exploded. Okay. There's a lot of piles of clothes. Like, I'm the worst. I've always been like this.
0: So nobody's told you about hangers, these wonderful things you can put them on and hang them up?
1: The thing is, there are clothes on every hanger. I just have too many clothes.
0: You and my wife, exactly. I try to hang her stuff up and she's out of hangers. Well, decluttering, there's many different rules and techniques out there. The internet has introduced a new one. We'll explain it to you in a second. Are you ready for this? It's called the poop rule. Right after Selena Wolf, coming right back. My FM in the morning.

0: When it comes to decluttering, do you have a personal rule, a way you get rid of things? It is Jamie and Lorena here on MyFM in the morning. I know sentimentality, that is a big one, why we hang on to so many things. I know shortly after my father passed in 2011, like everything he touched, everything he looked at or breathed near, I wanted to keep and just hang on to, right?
1: Aw, that's so true. But the poop rule is something that I think makes a lot of sense. Okay, so it's helping a lot of people when it comes to decluttering their home. Basically, if this item got covered in poop, you have to think this way, would I clean it and keep it, or would I throw it away?
0: So does it mean that much to you that you would clean this poop off of it to keep it?
1: Yeah.
0: Or would you say, ew, no, yuck, tossed? Well, it's right. An interesting way to declutter. People have tried different things like the, have I used it in the last 2 years? Will I use it in the next 2 years? Like they have different mentalities that they try to get rid of things. But this is a good one that would really make you think, do I need to keep this thing that badly?
1: I know. And a lot of mine are clothes. Ooh. And I think if they got covered in poop, they'd just, you know, I'd scrape it off and then put them in the washing machine.
0: Yes, you would. Yes, you would.
1: And let them sit for another 2 years because they don't fit.
0: Well, it's kind of a gross one. We're not going to lie. I know you're probably having your peanut butter on toast right now. It's not looking so good. We apologize for that. But yes, the internet might be onto something with this. The poop rule for decluttering things. Would you clean it and keep it if it was covered in poop, or would you throw it out? Good way to get rid of some stuff. Let us know your decluttering method. What do you use? 855-946-6936. Coming up, our little girl, Grace, she just turned 2 months. She has a new accessory. I wanted to talk a little bit about this, something that unfortunately she has to live with for the next 6 weeks.

0: 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Here's what's happening in Lanark Leeds.
1: Good morning, I'm Jessica Minnie. Here's what's coming up over the next 48 hours. It's everything you need to know.
2: 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And if music is more your style, Tunes on the Tay features the four-piece Irish folk band Trosna Wednesday night. 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I'm Grant Demme, and that's what's happening around town.
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1: From the MyFM Weather Center, sunny to start today, then a mix of sun and cloud around noon. Fog patches will clear this morning. A high of 25, feeling more like 29. Tonight, just a few clouds up first, but increasing cloudiness around midnight, followed by a good chance of showers and a risk of thunderstorm overnight with a low of 17. Tomorrow's mainly cloudy with showers likely and a risk of a thunderstorm. High of 24, feeling like 30, and clear skies overnight with a low of 13. Then Thursday's a mix of sun and cloud with a slight chance of showers. High of 25 with a clear night and a low of 11. Today's UV index is 7, which is high. 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

0: My FM in the morning with Jamie and Lorena. It's a Tuesday. I'm already thinking for some reason it's Monday again. We don't want a repeat of that, do we?
1: Did you have a little Groundhog Day moment? What happened? Why are you waking up on Monday again?
0: We do other things a little bit in the morning, and I do some newscasts and stuff, and I was labeling them all for Monday. I don't know.
1: Okay. I know I have those days, too. On a Monday, I start labeling things as Friday, and I think, wishful thinking, but it's Tuesday, all that to say. And coming up, I want to talk about something. One in every 100 babies have some form of this, and our little Grace, just 2 months old, she now has a new accessory that we'll talk a little bit about right after Magic. Lay You Down Easy on My FM in the morning.

0: My FM in the morning, Jamie Lorena. It's all about the accessories. You were just saying, Lorena, that an appointment is booked. You are getting some accessories for yourself this week.
1: I do need to admit to myself that I need different glasses for different things. All right. Instead of putting on the glasses I wear for nighttime driving and hoping for the best when I look at the computer screen. Yeah, you can see why people get, you know, one or two different lenses in one pair of glasses. And yeah. I haven't been able to handle that to this point, but I soon need to learn how to.
0: All right. Got to accessorize. Even at the ripe young age of just 2 months, our little Grace is accessorizing. So genetics caught up with her nice and early. We'll say hip dysplasia. This is something they checked for. I think she was a day old, and the doctor kind of felt a click in one of her hips, kept an eye on it. Family doctor didn't notice anything. We got sent to a specialist. She didn't notice anything, but it was the ultrasound that showed indeed she has hip dysplasia. So 1 in every 100 babies have some form of this. Very, very common, especially in Canada. It affects about 10,500 infants, about 25 babies born every day with hip dysplasia. So she has a little brace. It's strapped from her, well, it goes all over her body, but it kind of holds her legs out in the froggy position. Whole idea here is they want the hip socket, the hip to line up and be where it should be in terms of the hip socket.
1: Yeah, and she's doing okay wearing it, is she?
0: Day one was miserable. Day one was absolute hell. Not gonna lie. This was last Wednesday. And just for us and then for her, the discomfort, the change. Day two, Lorena, I don't know what happened, but she just became the happiest baby. She started eating better. She's been sleeping better. And just general mood, which of course relays to us, mom and dad, and we're just tickled pink. We're getting little coos and little smiles now.
1: Oh, that's amazing. And sometimes it's so hard to embrace something, in this case, embrace the brace, but the doctors know what they're doing. And eventually, if you can handle, it's harder on the parents, I think, than even the baby, right? If you can handle it, you just know they know what they're doing and let it go and it will turn around. Yeah, health impacts and risks. If this is left undetected during infancy, it frequently progresses to severe osteoarthritis. So you want to nip it in the bud for sure.
0: I don't know that it's something they checked even when I was a baby. My mom has no memory of them checking for this or just the term hip dysplasia. But we have hip problems in our family. I know everything is out of whack, and a lot of people, even hip replacements, they say this is kind of an underlying structural cause for what later in life becomes a total hip replacement. So it's good they're checking more. It's good they have this brace. She has to wear it for 6 weeks, mind you, but she's happy. Yeah. We're happy. And kind of the way her legs sit in it, Lorena, she sits perfectly on my belly. And she just gets a nice little straddle. We had a great little cuddle up yesterday, had a great afternoon nap. It's kind of nice.
1: Oh, that's lovely. You guys need to, like, put some bling on it. Some pretty little...
0: Accessorize the accessory?
1: Whoa. Yes. She's wearing it for 6 weeks. It's got to look good.
0: I love it. All right. Coming up after 7, we'll get back into the poop rule for decluttering. Did you hear about this one? We'll define. And I want to know what you use for decluttering at 855-WIN-MY-FM. I don't

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1: Good morning. Sunny becoming a mix of sun and cloud near noon. I'm Jessica Minnie. Here's what's happening in Lanark and Leeds. Lanark County OPP are investigating a serious crash on Highway 7 in Drummond, North Elmsley. Police say a vehicle struck a tree near Drummond Concession 9A early Saturday morning. The lone occupant was ejected and taken to hospital with serious injuries. Highway 7 was closed for several hours, and the investigation continues. Turning to community facilities, the town of Carlton Place recently held an open house-style event at the arena to gather public feedback on a proposed aquatic recreation facility. The plan would include a regulation-length lane swimming pool, a learn-to-swim pool, and a large gymnasium. Town Director of Community Services Diana Knight says one demographic was particularly well represented in the feedback.
2: Some of the questions, we are seeing a lot of focus on seniors programming. Accessibility is a huge value, and that we share that value too. And also just some fun elements, like the learn to swim pool.
1: The proposed location for the facility is on land south of Highway 7 on McCutcheon Boulevard. And another growing community need is lower cost child care, with nearly 3,000 children listed on Lanark County's centralized wait list. Director of Social Services Emily Hollington says the goal is to get a clear picture of local demand as staff continue cleaning up the data after providers previously collected different information from families.
3: We didn't really understand our demand before when we didn't have a waitlist. So I'm hoping that's going to help us understand where that is better as that waitlist data becomes a bit more clean when we work through it.
1: Hollington says the waitlist does not represent the number of children without any childcare. Some families may already have a space, but are looking for a lower cost Canada-wide Early Learning and Child Care, or CWELC, spot. After 9 this morning, get the full local news rundown sent straight to your email. Sign up at lanarkleadstoday.ca. In sports, a good start for Canada on the basketball court. The senior women's national team opened the FIBA Olympic pre-qualifying tournament with a 72-57 win over Senegal. Sticking with basketball, the Golden State Valkyries beat the Dallas Wings 78-70 in the WNBA. And in the NBA, the league says there's no evidence that Clippers owner Steve Ballmer funneled money through team sponsors to pay Kawhi Leonard. And to tennis, Serena and Venus Williams reunited on the doubles court in the Cincinnati Open for the first time since 2022. I'm Jessica Minnie with the news that keeps you connected to where you live. Your three-day weather is next.
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1: FM weather. From the My FM Weather Center, sunny to start today, then a mix of sun and cloud around noon. Fog patches will clear this morning. A high of 25, feeling more like 29. Tonight, just a few clouds up first, but increasing cloudiness around midnight, followed by a good chance of showers and a risk of thunderstorm overnight with a low of 17. Tomorrow's mainly cloudy with showers likely and a risk of a thunderstorm. High of 24, feeling like 30, and clear skies overnight with a low of 13. Then Thursday's a mix of sun and cloud with a slight chance of showers. High of 25 with a clear night and a low of 11. Today's UV index is 7, which is high. 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

it up for you. One of them has to do with a new decluttering tool called the poop rule. Yes, you're hearing that right this morning. The poop rule. We'll explain it to you right after Maroon 5, One More Night on MyFM in the morning.

0: Where does the poop rule fall with our good, bad, and ugly? Three stories here to kick off your Tuesday morning. It is Jamie and Lorena, MyFM in the morning. Well, it's not the good. The good this morning has to do with Jan Arden.
1: Yeah, she got married. This is nice. The 64-year-old Canadian singer shared a photo on social media of her and Icelandic author and activist Þórdís Elva dressed in white wedding attire. The post caption reads, "Wife and wife," and includes Saturday's date. The couple went Instagram official over a year ago and got engaged over New Year's Eve. So congrats to them.
0: Look at that. 64, you still have to go Instagram official. That's got to feel nice. So if it's not the good, the poop rule must be the bad, but no, it's not. It's the Jonas Brothers that are bad this morning. Nothing to do with them, but they're going back on tour. They got some North American dates. The Burning Up Tour is coming to Canada only once. Toronto, September 25th. September 28th. They're going to play RBC Amphitheater. Tickets go on sale this week, so Jonas Brothers fans probably have to shell out some money. General public sale, 10 a.m. this Friday.
1: Ah, although we had someone recently who said they were only doing one stop in Canada, and then they eventually

0: expanded. Oh, so maybe the Jonas Brothers will do that too.
1: It's very common. Yeah, a lot of bands only do kind of one or two. They'll hit Vancouver, Toronto type things. So yeah, it's frustrating for concert goers. But so the good, the bad, it must fall under the ugly. This new decluttering tool, the internet's loving this one. It's called the poop rule.
0: Poop. Yeah, you heard us right. The poop rule is helping a lot of people when it comes to decluttering their home. Basically, you think in your head, you know what? You're looking at this, I don't know, pair of jeans. And you're thinking, if all of a sudden the plot hound pooped on these, would I wash them up and keep them? Or would I be like, okay, it's time anyway. Yeah. They've been sitting in my room for 2 years. I'm going to toss them.
1: So this, random stuff in the basement or the crawl space, the attic, just grab something and be like, okay, if this was covered in poop, would I clean this? Or would I just say, ooh, gross, throw it out, right? If that's your answer, get rid of it. That's the idea of this decluttering tool, is to have that question right there and then ask yourself, and then it's going in one pile or the other, clean or get rid of. The poop rule.
0: I don't even have to imagine with this rule. Jamie, if you go into my basement, it's a psycho basement, I like to call it. It's just unfinished. It's scary. It kind of smells like basement. Kinda. My God, does it ever. And it's just scary. There's a corner you can go around where all the Christmas stuff is. I don't like to think about what happens down there when I'm not down there. Like, there's some... Not rats, but I think there's bats and mice for sure. Maybe squirrels involved. Raccoons get in on the fun. And there's a lot of debris.
1: Yeah. So that's where you keep all your... There's a good chance all that stuff is probably covered in poop, Lorena.
0: Sometimes we find that and we toss it. So we didn't need it in the first place.
1: That means this decluttering tool is effective. There you go. Would it be effective for you? 855-946-6936.

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1: Good morning, I'm Jessica Minnie. Time for What's Good in Lanark and Leeds, where we catch up with local newsmakers and people doing interesting things in the community.
2: The ever-popular Festival of the Wild Child is back for its 12th year. It's put on by the Mississippi Madawaska Land Trust and happens August 22nd at the High Lonesome Nature Reserve in Pakenham. Susan Howe says there are plenty of reasons to become a wild child.
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1: From the MyFM Weather Center, sunny to start today, then a mix of sun and cloud around noon. Fog patches will clear this morning. A high of 25, feeling more like 29. Tonight, just a few clouds up first, but increasing cloudiness around midnight, followed by a good chance of showers and a risk of thunderstorm overnight with a low of 17. Tomorrow's mainly cloudy with showers likely and a risk of a thunderstorm. High of 24, feeling like 30, and clear skies overnight with a low of 13. Then Thursday's a mix of sun and cloud with a slight chance of showers. High of 25 with a clear night and a low of 11. Today's UV index is 7, which is high. 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

0: 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We will get back to this. We want to know what decluttering method or trick worked for you, because there's many others out there besides the poop rule. You can let us know yours at 855-WIN-MY-FM.
1: Yeah, I really need some help, especially getting rid of clothes. So if you have a decluttering rule that helps you get rid of clothes that isn't, have you worn it in the past year? Because my God, there's stuff in there from high school. So obviously
0: you're
1: I don't
0: serious?
1: Really, not much, but there's a few things. Okay. Three stories from the music world. You can't start the day not knowing. A classic album turns 40 today. Ella Langley, 1 week closer to a Billboard Hot 100 record. And a national celebration rewatch party 10 years later. But first, here's Journey, Don't Stop Believin' on MyFM in the Morning.

0: It's Jamie and Lorena, MyFM in the morning with three music stories we feel you can't start the day not knowing, including a classic album. This day, August 18th, 1986, the world was treated to Bon Jovi's Slippery When Wet album.
1: Oh, wow. It is the band's third studio album, if you didn't know, and features major songs like Living on a Prayer, You Give Love a Bad Name, as well as Wanted Dead or Alive. Amazing. It is, I think, honestly, their best album. I think a lot of people will definitely agree.
0: If those three songs are on one album, those are three heavy hitter songs. That's crazy. Yeah. Yeah. Absolutely amazing. I'll be listening to that one later on, or as my dear wife calls it, Slippy When Wet.
1: Oh my God, that's so cute.
0: Do you know people who say Slippy?
1: Slippy. I don't know if I do. I'm going to listen closely
0: now. That's a big thing. Your mom was from the Ottawa Valley. She should have dropped some Slippies in her life.
1: You might have. She wouldn't even have known who Bon Jovi was, I don't think.
0: No, probably not. Ella Langley, she is still number one on the Billboard Hot 100 for an 18th week. Choosing Texas. It was February 14th, Valentine's Day, she hit number one, and she's never looked back. She has one more week to go, and she will tie Shaboozy's A Bar Song, Tipsy, and Lil Nas X's Old Town Road for the longest non-holiday song at number one. If she can get to 19 weeks, she will tie that record.
1: Yeah. So for anyone saying, why the heck are you playing that song on MyFM? There's your answer. It is a broad appeal with this great song. I described it once as it's a sit in the driveway and listen to the whole song kind of song.
0: I'm loving it still too. I absolutely love hearing it every time. Last little tidbit here, music story. Can't start the day not knowing. This Saturday, CBC is doing something special for Canadians to mark 10 years since the Tragically Hip's last concert. That national celebration from Kingston, the Man Machine Poem Tour, where a vast majority of the country, I feel like every Canadian was watching this. It was such a special night. I can't believe it was 10 years ago. You made a face. Yeah. I'm afraid to ask, were you watching 10 years ago?
1: Well, you said every Canadian was.
0: Okay. You stumbled and bumbled a bit. We'll have to get to the bottom of this, Lorena. But this Saturday, 7 p.m., CBC, their Gem app, CBC's Music YouTube page. We get to rewatch and relive that. I still, again, cannot believe it was 10 years. What was the last song they played again? Do you remember?
1: Bob Caden?
0: Oh, you're guessing. You didn't watch, did you?

0: with Jamie and Lorena. 88.1 MyFM. Here's what's happening in Lanark Leeds.
1: Good morning, I'm Jessica Minnie. Here's what's coming up over the next 48 hours. It's everything you need to know.
2: 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In Perth, Coffee and Meaningful Discussion runs from 12:30 to 1:30 at Coots Coffee, the guided conversations designed to get people talking and hearing different perspectives in a relaxed setting. 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The event honors loved ones with butterflies released at 6. 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And if music is more your style, Tunes on the Tay features the four-piece Irish folk band Trosna Wednesday night. 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I'm Grant Demme, and that's what's happening around town.
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1: From the MyFM Weather Center, sunny to start today, then a mix of sun and cloud around noon. Fog patches will clear this morning. A high of 25, feeling more like 29. Tonight, just a few clouds up first, but increasing cloudiness around midnight, followed by a good chance of showers and a risk of thunderstorm overnight with a low of 17. Tomorrow's mainly cloudy with showers likely and a risk of a thunderstorm. High of 24, feeling like 30, and clear skies overnight with a low of 13. Then Thursday's a mix of sun and cloud with a slight chance of showers. High of 25 with a clear night and a low of 11. Today's UV index is 7, which is high. 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

0: My FM in the morning, Jamie and Lorena. So I've said before how lucky I am with my wife and my life and never having to guess. And I mean this from the bottom of my heart. I am so lucky because I never have to guess what my wife is thinking or feeling. She is an open book and she has no filter and she's not afraid to tell you. I get home yesterday. We were talking a lot about entertainment stories yesterday and I referenced TMZ, the gossip website TMZ, which I sarcastically, as a good Canadian, said TMZ. I got home, she's like, I heard you say TMZ. You know it's TMZ, right? I'm like, honey, obviously I know. I'm a good Canadian. She says, and I quote, well, you sounded like a dumb Canadian.
1: Oh, dear. And you. She is brutally honest.
0: Yes.
1: But we do this, and I have fallen into it, too, because yes, I think it's kind of fun the way you do it. ZZ Top.
0: ZZ Top, the band.
1: We don't say ZZ Top. That's right.
0: Generation Z. We say Gen Z.
1: We do.
0: We are good Canadians.
1: Right.
0: And I will stand by this, that we are good Canadians. And we will keep calling things Zed. Like TMZ, honey, if you're listening this morning. Coming up, we will get into some birthdays, some celebrations. Another good Canadian that joins us every morning.
1: Yes, and he is my brother, Roby. And it's kind of short and sweet this morning from Roby. I guess he's busy with pickleball and the full-time job again. Roby says, if Apple made a car, would it have windows?

0: 88.1 MyFM in the morning. Thanks so much for being with us to kick off this Tuesday, marking 2 days from our All Hands on Deck food drive. This coming Thursday, the Good Food Bank at the Table CFC heading into one of the busiest periods of the year. We are there with them and your help with All Hands on Deck. Third annual food drive taking place 10 till 4, Barnaby's Independent Grocer and Metro in Perth. We spoke with Good Food Bank co-lead Coral McMahon, saying that late summer can leave the organization in a very difficult position as they get ready for a very busy time of the year in the fall.
1: We are starting to be low on our inventory, riding off of spring donations, even holiday donations. So we are at that low point. So this food drive is perfect timing.
0: Yeah, especially heading back to school, all those back to school needs, the snacks, the lunches. McMahon says the change is already being felt.
1: And then as families are gearing up to start back to school, we have an influx of families that are coming in to, stock their shelves and get ready for the school year.
0: So whatever you can do to help out, we're calling for All Hands on Deck again at Barnaby's Independent Grocer and Metro in Perth, 10 till 4 for the Good Food Bank at the Table CFC this Thursday, right here on 88.1 MyFM.
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0: On this August 18th, Tuesday morning, we want to wish a 27th birthday to Hannah Binkle. Your first birthday as a wife and in the next few weeks as a mom. We're proud of you, Hannah. Love mom, dad, Max, Marissa, Luke, and River. Happy 27th, Hannah Binkle.
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1: Good morning. Mostly sunny today, becoming a mix of sun and cloud near noon. I'm Jessica Minnie. Here's what's happening in Lanark and Leeds. Former Perth Mayor John Fenwick says restoring a more respectful working relationship at Rideau Lakes Council is a major reason he wants the mayor's job. Fenwick says the township needs to move beyond the turbulence of the current term.
8: We really have to refocus on civility in the chambers. I think it's really important that people agree to disagree and still be friends. And I think it's important that good political positive debate take place.
1: Fenwick says his approach would also emphasize fiscal responsibility, community growth, and making sure council decisions keep moving forward. And as families prepare for the new school year, a local food bank is heading into a busy stretch. The Good Food Bank at the Table Community Food Center says supplies are already running low after relying on donations collected earlier in the year. Co-lead Coral McMahon says the community's help is needed.
9: We are starting to be low on our inventory, riding off of spring donations, even holiday donations. So we are at that low point, so this food drive is perfect timing.
1: The All Hands on Deck food drive runs Thursday from 10 until 4 at Barnaby's Independent Grocer and Metro Perth. And turning to education, Tay Valley Township has announced this year's recipient of its history scholarship. Rowan McKenzie, a St. John Catholic High School graduate who will attend Queen's University, has received $1,600 and a copy of the local history book, At Home in Tay Valley. The scholarship committee says McKenzie's application stood out for his love of history, along with his critical thinking and writing skills. After 9 this morning, get the full local news rundown sent straight to your email. Sign up at lanarkleadstoday.ca. In sports, the Golden State Valkyries picked up a 78-70 win over the Dallas Wings in the WNBA. Meanwhile, Canada's senior women's basketball team opened its FIBA Olympic pre-qualifying tournament on a winning note, beating Senegal 72-57. Over at the Cincinnati Open, Serena and Venus Williams were back together in doubles for the first time since 2022. In NBA news, the league says it found no evidence that Clippers owner Steve Ballmer funneled money through sponsors to pay Kawhi Leonard. I'm Jessica Minnie with the news that keeps you connected to where you live. Your three-day weather is next.
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1: From the My FM Weather Center, sunny to start today, then a mix of sun and cloud around noon. Fog patches will clear this morning. A high of 25, feeling more like 29. Tonight, just a few clouds up first, but increasing cloudiness around midnight, followed by a good chance of showers and a risk of thunderstorm overnight with a low of 17. Tomorrow's mainly cloudy with showers likely and a risk of a thunderstorm. High of 24, feeling like 30, and clear skies overnight with a low of 13. Then Thursday's a mix of sun and cloud with a slight chance of showers. High of 25 with a clear night and a low of 11. Today's UV index is 7, which is high. 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

0: got, what do you want? Right?
1: I love that.
0: That would be me. I mean, what do you possibly want? He is just chipper. Hi, how are you? He's laughing and smiling. Like, you could call this guy in a wake line, and I bet you he'd be happy to hear from you.
1: It is rare. I have worked with many engineers and, you know, IT people over the years, and it's rare to find a savvy art like this engineer. Oh. So thank you so much, Savvy, for being so savvy and so sweet.
0: I'm just the most pleasant guy on the planet. Thank you.
1: Yep.
0: Coming up, we are going to talk from savvy to the poop rule. There is absolutely no way we could possibly transition that properly, so
1: no.
0: We'll just get into it. It's a decluttering tool, a decluttering method called the poop rule, and we'll explain it to you after Ariana Grande one last time. My

0: We've been talking decluttering on the show this morning. MyFM in the morning, Jamie Lorena, all the different methods. I had mentioned how sentimentality a lot of the time gets the better of me. When my father had passed, just everything I wanted to keep, right? As the years went on, okay, I can part ways with that. All right, that's fine. The stuff that he wore, the stuff that he held and touched, his tools, I'll never get rid of that stuff, but you kind of, with time, you get a little bit better. But there's different rules out there. There's Marie Kondo. A lot of people swear by her, Marie Kondo, and all her different methods. But what about the 12-12-12 challenge? This is where you locate 12 items to throw out, 12 items to donate, 12 items to keep.
1: Okay. I want to sell something in there and make some money. Is that bad of me?
0: Okay. That's a lot of people. That's another way to do it,
2: that
0: right?
2: Is.
0: There's the 4-box method where you have trash, sell, donate, and keep. 4-box method, that one's called, okay?

0: All right. I do donate a lot of stuff. I don't want people to get the wrong idea. I donate a lot of stuff when I get into the decluttering mode, which is usually spring and fall.
1: I always wonder if you donate to like local thrift stores, what do you think the odds are you've bought something you've donated?
0: Yeah. Or not that you've donated, but that your neighbor donated. I know I saw one of my neighbors wearing my blue zipper up hoodie thing.
1: Oh, that's funny.
0: Yeah.
1: No,
0: for
1: but
0: sure.
1: I just wonder how often, because obviously at one point you liked the thing. So if you're in there at a thrift store shopping and you see something that catches your eye, I'm wondering how many people have bought something that they've donated themselves. It probably happened, but different rules too. The Swedish death cleaning. This is a long-term focus. This is where you declutter your belongings so your family members don't have to. That's called the Swedish death cleaning. Okay.
0: Yeah. My mom did that well before.
1: Wow.
0: Like she got rid of, and she sold our family home and got rid of so much. And my God, we so appreciated that because there's no way when you're dealing with the sadness of losing them that you have to always also go through so much stuff. It really is a sweet thing to do if you can.
1: Well, in that moment too, you're just getting it done and you're unfortunately throwing out stuff that meant the world to that person but means nothing to you in that moment. So it's a good thing to do. If none of these methods have worked for you when it comes to decluttering, maybe the poop rule is what you need.
0: The poop rule is where basically if this item got covered in poop, would you clean it and keep it, or would you toss it thinking, oh God, I don't want to have anything to do with this anymore?
1: It's a good answer to the question of, is this worth keeping? And that,
0: yes,
1: picture that and then ask yourself, is this worth keeping? It's called the poop rule.

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1: Good morning, I'm Jessica Minnie. Time for What's Good in Lanark and Leeds, where we catch up with local newsmakers and people doing interesting things in the community.
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1: From the MyFM Weather Center, sunny to start today, then a mix of sun and cloud around noon. Fog patches will clear this morning. A high of 25, feeling more like 29. Tonight, just a few clouds up first, but increasing cloudiness around midnight, followed by a good chance of showers and a risk of thunderstorm overnight with a low of 17. Tomorrow's mainly cloudy with showers likely and a risk of a thunderstorm. High of 24, feeling like 30, and clear skies overnight with a low of 13. Then Thursday's a mix of sun and cloud with a slight chance of showers. High of 25 with a clear night and a low of 11. Today's UV index is 7, which is high. 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

0: having a decluttering kind of morning here on MyFM in the morning. There's so many different rules, so many different ways and questions you can ask yourself when it comes to decluttering. The poop rule is one on Instagram right now. But you admitted, Lorena, that you are a clothes hoarder.
1: Yeah, it's ridiculous. Okay, so, and you said, hey, why don't you just put them on hangers and then you'll see, you know, that you can maybe cut down the number that you have. They're on hangers, my friend,
0: yeah,
1: in various wardrobes and my closet and John's closet, and there's still more. Like, I know probably half of these clothes don't fit me, if not more, but I always feel that they will again someday because I fluctuate in my weight, and yeah, I feel that I could wear them again someday, but I need to get on this.
0: Right. Do you have seasonal boxes that you do switch outs every...
1: Of course I do.
0: Of course you do. Well, lucky our listeners are so very helpful. They have come up with some different decluttering methods specifically for clothing that we'll talk about, okay? So thank you so much. Keep them coming at 855-WIN-MYFM, and we'll get to a few of these right after.
1: Michael Jackson, Don't Stop Till You Get Enough. Enough clothes on MyFM in the morning.

0: MyFM in the morning, decluttering this morning with Jamie and Lorena. And whatever it is that you're hoarding, that you have too much of, it becomes overwhelming. And you get to a point where do I even start? Right? That's why you need to have some sort of focus, some sort of method. Lorena, you're here this morning to admit that you are a hoarder of...
1: clothes. So bad with the clothes. And then I try to have that 10 things in, 10 things out rule, because I often will go on some of the cheaper sites or go to our local stores and things are on sale and I bring new things in. Yeah. And I should bring new things out or old things out, a mix of the two, but I do not. They just stay in. And so, I'll even have piles, Jamie, that are ready to be donated, and then somehow they don't make their way downstairs. Nope. And then they somehow make their way back into the rotation.
0: Yeah.
1: And they never get donated.
0: I kind of view it like at the doctor's office, where you get brought into that first little office and then you wait there for half an hour for the doctor, then you move to the next office. It's like that with clothing. Mm-hmm. My wife is the same as you. She'll bag them. She'll, you know, segregate the clothing she knows need to be donated. It enters into the next room where it sits there for a while. Next thing you know, it looks like a raccoon went through it and there's clothes missing. But what happened? She's like, oh, I decided I wanted to keep. So that's one of our first tips that we got for decluttering clothing. Thank you to our listeners. Use dark garbage bags. Do not use clear garbage bags, because then you'll walk by and you'll see that red shirt that, oh, I looked so good in that. Maybe I'll keep it and maybe I'll fit into it.
1: Again. Yeah, maybe we'll have like a red shirt theme night for the next girls' night.
0: Oh.
1: And there I've donated it. That's a great tip.
0: How many clothing end up in costume bins for maybe down the road there'll be an 80s night or a 90s? I need this shirt, right? There's another one here saying for a clothes hoarder, the wardrobe bankruptcy rule. Okay, I haven't heard of this. It's most effective. So move all clean clothes into storage bins or out of sight. Only place an item back into your active closet when you intentionally wear it. Give yourself 60 days, 2 months, and see if you go looking for that shirt again.
1: Oh, but then you have to dig through the bins to find the shirt.
0: True. Okay.
1: And then the raccoon is involved. He has dug through, or she.
0: Yep. What's this? Have only one container for sentimentality. Because there's going to be clothes that you want to keep for nostalgia, whatever. Have one set bin. Nothing more.
1: Okay, finally, ding, ding, I do this. Okay, so I have a bin of my favorite Amy clothes from when she was a baby. Even there's a couple things, like the first shirt she wore for her first picture at school. Mm-hmm. I've kept those things, but I really whittled it down because I had kept like every little jumper she wore and I would sniff them on occasion. They didn't really smell like her anymore, though.
0: No. One last one here. I don't think you're going to like this one, but a texter said, focus on current life, not fantasy. Do not keep clothes you hope to fit into or from a past life that you no longer have.
1: Okay, you're a bit of a jerk.
2: No, I'm just kidding.
0: I knew you
1: were so right, gentle texter. Yeah. You were so right.
0: 855 win MyFM for clothing. How do you declutter clothing?

0: with Jamie and Lorena. 88.1 MyFM. Here's what's happening in Lanark Leeds.
1: Good morning, I'm Jessica Minnie. Here's what's coming up over the next 48 hours. It's everything you need to know.
2: 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In Perth, Coffee and Meaningful Discussion runs from 12:30 to 1:30 at Coots Coffee, the guided conversations designed to get people talking and hearing different perspectives in a relaxed setting. Then in the evening, Stewart Park becomes the setting for the third annual Butterfly Release hosted by Community Home Support Lanark County. 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And if music is more your style, Tunes on the Tay features the four-piece Irish folk band Trosna Wednesday night. 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
1: From the MyFM Weather Center. Sunny to start today, then a mix of sun and cloud around noon. Fog patches will clear this morning. A high of 25, feeling more like 29. Tonight, just a few clouds up first, but increasing cloudiness around midnight, followed by a good chance of showers and a risk of thunderstorm overnight with a low of 17. Tomorrow's mainly cloudy with showers likely and a risk of a thunderstorm. High of 24, feeling like 30, and clear skies overnight with a low of 13. Then Thursday's a mix of sun and cloud with a slight chance of showers. High of 25 with a clear night and a low of 11. Today's UV index is 7, which is high. 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

0: YFM in the morning. Summer is for radio. We continue this week. Your chance to stop by these amazing local businesses. This is where you enter. It's in person. Summer is for radio giveaway. It's a brand new barbecue, 4 Toronto Blue Jays tickets, $500 cash. And we're drawing for that very soon. We're talking next week, Lorena.
1: Okay, good. I'm excited to announce the winner. I think I get to. I don't know. There has been no memo yet, or maybe you got the memo, because sometimes you get them and I don't.
0: No, I have a feeling you'll know it's you when you're announcing it. Probably in the very moment you're saying the name, that's when you'll realize, I'm announcing it.
1: Look at me! All right. Well, one thing summer is not for is going through clothing. Okay, so I use the argument constantly. I'd say I probably have used this argument a dozen times. John will say, hey, hun, we're just sitting around. Maybe you should head up there and go through your clothes in our room. And you know what? I'll be like, even if I'd been thinking, you know what? We're just sitting around. I should go. If he tells me to do it or suggests I should, I immediately shut down and I don't want to. Plus the argument that it's too sunny and nice outside.
0: One of the hardest things is getting motivated. And you nailed one thing there for the demotivation, ways we talk ourselves out of decluttering. And we'll get into a few of those after Love Fool by a band. You probably have a few of these in your collection. Cardigans.

0: My FM in the morning, Jamie Lorena. So we've been talking decluttering. We'll remind you again of the poop rule that has the internet taken by storm. This is a way to declutter. Let's talk about the motivation, though, because it takes, you got to be in a certain mind frame. You got to amp yourself up, especially when you're tackling, say, your clothing, Lorena. Let's talk some of the things that demotivate you from even getting started. And that starts with somebody telling you to do it.
1: Oh, for sure. And that's somebody, you know what, if Amy said, Mom, let's go up and tackle your room, I'd be like, okay, sweetheart, let's grab a glass of wine and up we go. But if it's John, or, you know, I think maybe any man, I'm not going to do it. Like if Roby did too, I'd be like, yeah, whatever, let's go.
0: Now, what if John offered to help you and pop the cork? No, still doesn't help.
1: Okay. Oh my God, he get rid of all my great things that I may wear someday.
0: What's the gas can for, honey? I'm helping. Well, I know I'm the same too. I'll try to have those moments where I pretend like I have a say, or, you know, call the shots, and I'll say, you might want to, you know, get rid of some of those clothing, or she'll bring in a new bag of clothes and be like, 10 things in, 10 things better go. And it never works out that way. But what are some other things? There's obviously the cost. You feel guilty about the money you've spent, so you don't want to get rid of these items, especially when you start seeing tags on things that you've never worn before. The sentimental attachment we talked about, but it's the just in case trap. This one is apparently one of the biggest demotivators for decluttering. You keep things just in case.
1: I would say 90% of the things I keep are the just in case motivation, for sure, because, and I actually have seen proof of this too many times to not keep this as my demotivation. Say, for example, I have this really cute black dress. It has big white hearts on it. It is really kind of childish, but it's cute. It looks decent on me, for sure. I like the way it's cut and stuff. And I almost donated it because it's kind of childish. But there was recently like a really fun get together kind of thing night with some ladies from, I don't know, it was a business organization. And I wore it, and my God, the compliments.
0: Oh, now
1: and
0: that's
1: how fun that dress.
0: That's back in rotation, I bet you, too.
1: It's totally back in rotation.
0: Well, I confided in you that I used to keep a box of what I called fat clothes. And then I also had some clothes just in case I lost weight, and then just in case I gained weight. I had those two sets of clothing that I hung on to. Like, what terrible reasons to hang on to clothing.
1: I would say probably 50% of the people listening or more have that same thing. The chubbier clothes, the thinner clothes, and you know, feel you may get to one or the other eventually.
0: Not necessarily clothing, but anything you're looking to declutter. A new internet rule going around is called the poop rule, which once again is that question you ask yourself. This item I'm hanging on to, if it were covered in poop, would I clean that off to keep it, or would I say, yuck, gross, toss it, right? That's one way to declutter. Get that mentality. Would you actually clean it and keep it?

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1: Good morning. Sunny becoming a mix of sun and cloud near noon. I'm Jessica Minnie. Here's what's happening in Lanark and Leeds. Lanark County OPP are investigating a serious crash on Highway 7 in Drummond, North Elmsley. Police say a vehicle struck a tree near Drummond Concession 9A early Saturday morning. The lone occupant was ejected and taken to hospital with serious injuries. Highway 7 was closed for several hours, and the investigation continues. Turning to community facilities, the town of Carlton Place recently held an open house style event at the arena to gather public feedback on a proposed aquatic recreation facility. The plan would include a regulation length lane swimming pool, a learn to swim pool, and a large gymnasium. Town Director of Community Services Diana Knight says one demographic was particularly well represented in the feedback.
2: Some of the questions, we are seeing a lot of focus on seniors programming. Accessibility is a huge value, and that we share that value too. And also just some fun elements like the learn to swim pool.
1: The proposed location for the facility is on land south of Highway 7 on McCutcheon Boulevard. And another growing community need is lower cost child care, with nearly 3,000 children listed on Lanark County's centralized wait list. Director of Social Services Emily Hollington says the goal is to get a clear picture of local demand as staff continue cleaning up the data after providers previously collected different information from families.
3: We didn't really understand our demand before when we didn't have a waitlist. So I'm hoping that's going to help us understand where that is better as that waitlist data becomes a bit more clean when we work through it.
1: Hollington says the waitlist does not represent the number of children without any child care. Some families may already have a space, but are looking for a lower cost, Canada-wide Early Learning and Child Care, or CWELC spot. After 9 this morning, get the full local news rundown sent straight to your email. Sign up at lanarkleadstoday.ca. In sports, a good start for Canada on the basketball court. The senior women's national team opened the FIBA Olympic pre-qualifying tournament with a 72-57 win over Senegal. Sticking with basketball, the Golden State Valkyries beat the Dallas Wings 78-70 in the WNBA. And in the NBA, the league says there's no evidence that Clippers owner Steve Ballmer funneled money through team sponsors to pay Kawhi Leonard. And to tennis, Serena and Venus Williams reunited on the doubles court in the Cincinnati Open for the first time since 2022. I'm Jessica Minnie with the news that keeps you connected to where you live. Your three-day weather is next.
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1: From the MyFM Weather Center, sunny to start today, then a mix of sun and cloud around noon. Fog patches will clear this morning, A high of 25, feeling more like 29. Tonight, just a few clouds up first, but increasing cloudiness around midnight, followed by a good chance of showers and a risk of thunderstorm overnight with a low of 17. Tomorrow's mainly cloudy with showers likely and a risk of a thunderstorm. High of 24, feeling like 30, and clear skies overnight with a low of 13. Then Thursday's a mix of sun and cloud with a slight chance of showers. High of 25 with a clear night and a low of 11. Today's UV index is 7, which is high. 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

Mm-hmm. Including proof that you will still feed her and you will still need her at 64. A Canadian singer has tied the knot at that tender age. A classic album turns 40 today. And Ella Langley, 1 week closer to a Billboard Hot 100 record. Love her new song. Right after Olivia Dean, So Easy to Fall in Love on MyFM in the Morning.

0: FM in the morning on a Tuesday. Jamie and Lorena here with you. And Jan, hi. Jan Arden just got married. This is lovely. So she's 64, shared a photo on social media of her and Icelandic author and activist Thoris Elva, dressed in white wedding attire, looking sharp. The post caption reads, wife and wife, and includes Saturday's date.
1: I love it. Yeah, they went Instagram officials about a year ago, got engaged on New Year's Eve. She has a podcast. Apparently, they've been detailing plans of the wedding on. So very, very cool for them. Other music headline here, you can't start the day not knowing. This classic album turns 40. It was August 18th, 1986. Bon Jovi released their third studio album, Slippery When Wet. Imagine an album that contains songs like Living on a Prayer, You Give Love a Bad Name, and Wanted Dead or Alive on the same album.
0: Yeah, it's kind of their Thriller album, right?
1: I think
0: just so. The best songs of the best. I should actually reach out to my cousin Anne in Calgary today and wish her a happy anniversary too, because Bon Jovi is such a huge part of her life. Her and her daughter have traveled the world seeing Bon Jovi.
1: Really?
0: Yes, would coincide with dates when Bon Jovi was playing, and they go to Thailand, and they go to Greece, and they go to anywhere in the States, and they would always see Bon Jovi. It was really cute.
1: What Bon Jovi fans are called, if they have a name, like Swifties, like Parrotheads, like a lot of bands have, I wonder. And Ella Langley, the last story here. This is Choosing Texas, the song that's been number one since February 14th. Has not left that number one spot. It's unbelievable. Now 18 weeks as of this week. One more week, if it can remain at number one, Ella Langley will tie Shaboozy's Bar Song and Lil

0: Lil Nas X's Old Town Road for the longest non-holiday song to reach 19 weeks.
1: Uh-huh. Do you know what that holiday song was, though, that reached 19 weeks plus? Uh-huh. All I Want for Christmas Is You. Christmas. The C word came out of Lorena's mouth this morning. Yes, it leads all songs with 22 weeks at number one. So she has a little ways to go if she wants to beat that overplayed woman.
0: You love the Ella Langley. You sing this to your dog, you said.
1: I do, because she's from Texas, and I say, we were choosing Texas, Flathound.

0: morning local news.
1: Good morning, I'm Jessica Minnie. Time for What's Good in Lanark and Leeds, where we catch up with local newsmakers and people doing interesting things in the community.
2: The ever-popular Festival of the Wild Child is back for its 12th year. It's put on by the Mississippi Madawaska Land Trust and happens August 22nd at the High Lonesome Nature Reserve in Pakenham. Susan Howe says there are plenty of reasons to become a wild child.
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2: From the MyFM Weather Center, sunny to start today, then a mix of sun and cloud around noon. Fog patches will clear this morning. A high of 25, feeling more like 29. Tonight, just a few clouds up first, but increasing cloudiness around midnight, followed by a good chance of showers and a risk of thunderstorm overnight with a low of 17. Tomorrow's mainly cloudy with showers likely and a risk of a thunderstorm. High of 24, feeling like 30, and clear skies overnight with a low of 13. Then Thursday's a mix of sun and cloud with a slight chance of showers. High of 25 with a clear night and a low of 11. Today's UV index is 7, which is high. 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

0: My FM in the morning, Jamie Lorena. We were just talking 40th anniversary today of the Slippery When Wet album from Bon Jovi, or Slippy When Wet. I know some people around in my circle say Slippy instead of Slippery, which, whatever. The internet actually says it's a word, which is shocking.
1: Slippy is?
0: Slippy. Merriam-Webster dictionary definition said it's a slang word for slippery, but they accept it.
1: Okay.
0: It would be accepted in Scrabble. But we were talking about Bon Jovi fans wondering if they had a name. Nothing exciting. They call them Jovi Nation.
1: Oh, that's underwhelming, isn't it?
0: A little underwhelming. I was expecting something a little better than that. Coming up, Grace turned 2 months, my little daughter, on Sunday it was, and she has a new accessory, something very common in the baby world, and I just wanted to tell you a little bit more about it after Paula Cole. I don't want to wait on My FM in the morning. So open up.

0: My FM in the morning, Jamie Lorena. We were talking earlier this morning how you got to accessorize, right? Even for my daughter, Grace, the ripe young age of just 2 months old, it's a genetics caught up with her nice and early. We'll say hip dysplasia. This is something they checked for. I think she was a day old, and the doctor kind of felt a click in one of her hips, kept an eye on it. Family doctor didn't notice anything. We got sent to a specialist. She didn't notice anything, but it was the ultrasound that showed indeed she has hip dysplasia. So 1 in every 100 babies have some form of this. Very, very common, especially in Canada. It affects about 10,500 infants, about 25 babies born every day with hip dysplasia. So she has a little brace. It's a strap from her. Well, it goes all over her body, but it kind of holds her legs out in the froggy position. Whole idea here is they want the hip socket, the hip to line up and be where it should be in terms of the hip socket.
1: Yeah, and she's doing okay wearing it, is she?
0: Day one was miserable. Day one was absolute hell. I'm not going to lie. This was last Wednesday. And just for us and then for her, the discomfort, the change. Day two, Lorena, I don't know what happened, but she just became the happiest baby. She started eating better. She's been sleeping better. And just general mood, which of course relays to us, mom and dad. And we're just tickled pink. We're getting little coos and little smiles now.
1: Oh, that's amazing. And sometimes it's so hard to embrace something. In this case, embrace the brace. Mm-hmm. But the doctors know what they're doing. And eventually, if you can handle, it's harder on the parents, I think, than even the baby, right? If you can handle it, you just know they know what they're doing and let it go and it will turn around. Yeah, health impacts and risks. If this is left undetected during infancy, it frequently progresses to severe osteoarthritis. So you want to nip it in the bud for sure.
0: And kind of the way her legs sit in it, Lorena, she sits perfectly on my belly and she just gets a nice little straddle. We had a great little cuddle up yesterday, had a great afternoon nap. It's kind of nice.
1: Oh, that's lovely. You guys need to put some bling on it. Some pretty little
0: accessorize the accessory.
1: Whoa. Yes. She's wearing it for 6 weeks. It's got to look good.
0: I love it. All right, coming up, what we learned on the show this morning, a lot of chatter about decluttering. If you missed what the poop rule was for helping declutter, we'll remind you here on MyFM in the morning.

0: 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Here's what's happening in Lanark Leeds.
1: Good morning. I'm Jessica Minnie. Here's what's coming up over the next 48 hours. It's everything you need to know.
2: 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The event honors loved ones with butterflies released at 6. 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And if music is more your style, Tunes on the Tay features the four-piece Irish folk band Trosna Wednesday night. 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I'm Grant Demme, and that's what's happening around town.
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1: From the MyFM Weather Center, sunny to start today, then a mix of sun and cloud around noon. Fog patches will clear this morning. A high of 25, feeling more like 29. Tonight, just a few clouds up first, but increasing cloudiness around midnight, followed by a good chance of showers and a risk of thunderstorm overnight with a low of 17. Tomorrow's mainly cloudy with showers likely and a risk of a thunderstorm. High of 24, feeling like 30, and clear skies overnight with a low of 13. Then Thursday's a mix of sun and cloud with a slight chance of showers. High of 25 with a clear night and a low of 11. Today's UV index is 7, which is high. 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

0: 88.1 MyFM in the morning. Thanks so much for being with us to kick off this Tuesday, marking 2 days from our All Hands on Deck food drive. This coming Thursday, the Good Food Bank at the Table CFC heading into one of the busiest periods of the year. We are there with them and your help with All Hands on Deck. Third annual food drive taking place 10 till 4, Barnaby's Independent Grocer and Metro in Perth. We spoke with Good Food Bank co-lead Coral McMahon, saying that late summer can leave the organization in a very difficult position as they get ready for a very busy time of the year in the fall.
1: We are starting to be low on our inventory, riding off of spring donations, even holiday donations. So we are at that low point. So this food drive is perfect timing.
0: Yeah, especially heading back to school, all those back to school needs, the snacks, the lunches. McMahon says the change is already being felt.
1: And then as families are gearing up to start back to school, we have an influx of families that are coming in to, you know, stock their shelves and get ready for the school year.
0: So whatever you can do to help out, we're calling for all hands on deck again at Barnaby's Independent Grocer and Metro in Perth, 10 till 4 for the Good Food Bank at the Table CFC this Thursday, right here on 88.1 MyFM.

0: Cause I gotta have faith. Ooh, I gotta have faith. Because I gotta have faith, faith, faith. I gotta have faith, faith, faith.
1: My FM in the morning, as we wrap things up, Jamie and Lorena here on this Tuesday. What did we learn on the show this morning? Decluttering. All the different methods out there. Have you used it in the past 2 years? Will you use it in the next 2 years? All these different Marie Kondo methods. Everybody's got their own, but the internet has a new one for us.
2: It's the poop rule. P-O-O-P. You heard it right. Helping a lot of people when it comes to decluttering their home. If this item got covered in poop, would you clean it and keep it, or would you throw it away?
1: Yeah, that's the question. It's that easy. And then that will help you determine if something is worth keeping, if you would clean poop off of it. The poop rule. We also got talking when it comes to decluttering, the demotivation, because that is the hardest part, is getting started. You're overwhelmed. You have tons of stuff. We mentioned your clothes are your biggest thing that you need to declutter. And one of the biggest demotivators is A, being told to get up there and declutter.
2: Yep. And someone named John.
1: Just somebody very near and married to you. We'll just go with that. And the other one is the just-in-case theory, which I think is common, just human nature. I'm going to keep this just-in-case. And that just-in-case could be 100 different things.
2: Oh, that is everything. That's the main reason why. And it could be, I'm going to wear this at the next black dress event I go to. Or I'm going to wear this when it gets cold. I'm going to wear this when I'm painting the next time. I have about 8 painting shirts.
1: Yes. My wife has a whole bin of painting clothes. Like, how often do we paint?
2: We paint once every 5 years.
1: She's got a bin of bricklaying clothes. I'm like, honey, when are we laying bricks? She doesn't. I lied about that one.
2: Yeah. Well, one great tip, thank you to the texters who sent stuff in this morning. One of my favorites was, and I'm going to put this into play, putting the stuff you're going to donate into a black garbage bag so you don't keep seeing it and pull it out again.
1: Yeah, everybody else has that room. You get it into the bag, it moves to the next room, but by the time it gets there, the raccoons get going through it, and all of a sudden everything you're planning to donate gets back into the closet. Dark garbage bags for the win. Thank you for that one.
2: Yeah, thanks so much. Roby's pun of the day this morning, short and sweet. Listen, you got to kind of maybe concentrate a little bit. If Apple made a car, would it have windows?

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My FM best mix of music and fun while we work together. A Tuesday morning, it's Jamie in for Adam Weeks. This hour, some music headlines I think you need to know before we continue any further into this day. The Jonas Brothers, they are going on tour, continuing their Burning Up tour all over again. It's kicking off September 25th with some shows in the States. Only one.

0: stop in Canada. Happens to be in Toronto, September 28th. We're talking just over a month, and tickets go on sale this Friday. So Jonas Brothers fans, you'll want to be all over this if you want to go see them at the RBC Amphitheater. Jonas Brothers, just that one stop coming to Toronto. Another music headline I feel you can't continue the day not knowing is Jan Arden got married. Yeah, she's been pretty vocal about meeting her now wife, and they met each other. They went Instagram official just over a year ago, engaged on New Year's Eve. There's a podcast that Jan has that she's been really documenting the whole wedding plan. And this past Saturday, she married Icelandic author and activist Thordis Elva. They were dressed in white. 64-year-old Jan Arden shared the photo, captioning it "wife and wife" with this past Saturday's date. A few others, including a 40th anniversary of a classic album, and the country will be rewatching this Saturday, one of the biggest concerts to ever air on live television.
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1: From the MyFM Weather Center, Sunny to start today, then a mix of sun and cloud around noon. Fog patches will clear this morning. A high of 25, feeling more like 29. Tonight, just a few clouds up first, but increasing cloudiness around midnight, followed by a good chance of showers and a risk of thunderstorm overnight with a low of 17. Tomorrow's mainly cloudy with showers likely and a risk of a thunderstorm. High of 24, feeling like 30, and clear skies overnight with a low of 13. Then Thursday's a mix of sun and cloud with a slight chance of showers. High of 25 with a clear night and a low of 11. Today's UV index is 7, which is high. 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

0: Black Velvet, Atlanta Miles on MyFM, Bruno Mars and Marry You before that. It's Jamie in for Adam Weeks. Some music headlines. We can't continue the day not knowing these. Ella Langley, first of all, she did it. As of today, she found out number one in the Billboard Hot 100 once again. That makes it 19 weeks. Sorry, check that. That makes it 18 weeks. She will be 19 weeks next week. If she can hang on, she'll tie the record by Shaboozy, A Bar Song Tipsy, and Lil Nas X, Old Town Road, for 19 consecutive weeks. That's the record right now. Mariah Carey overall has been 22 weeks at number one with All I Want for Christmas Is You, believe it or not. Yeah, every year that bumps back into the top spot. It'll happen again this year. But yeah, consecutive-wise, 19 weeks that record to beat. And Ella Langley, Choosing Texas, there's a reason we play it. It's a crossover song that just taken the world since she released her, since it hit number one on February 14th, still there. This coming Saturday, another music headline we can't continue the day not knowing is the Tragically Hip's final concert. It's been 10 years. 10 years on Thursday, in fact, August 20th, 2016, from Kingston, their hometown, that final show of the Man Machine Poem Tour, where I feel the whole country was watching. Chance to rewatch. CBC's re-airing it on their app, on their YouTube channel, and of course on traditional television. 7 p.m., a national celebration re-airs at the Tragically Hip. That's this coming Saturday. Lastly, the classic album that turns 40 today. Slippery When Wet, this massive album, 1986. It was released 40 years ago today, August 18th. This was Bon Jovi's third studio album. Imagine on the same album, hit songs, Living on a Prayer, You Give Love a Bad Name, Wanted Dead or Alive. Pretty incredible that that was all on one album released 40 years ago today.
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0: This morning on MyFM in the Morning, myself and Lorena, we were talking about the decluttering rule called the poop rule. Yep, P-O-O-P. You heard it right, the poop rule. And one listener's already confirmed that worked for them. They did it. They cleaned their whole house under the poop rule. What is this decluttering method? We'll remind you coming up after 11. It's Jamie in for

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0: My FM in the morning, weekdays with Jamie and Lorena. It's always an honor and a privilege to kick off the day with you, and not a bad honor and privilege getting to jump in for Adam Weeks and hang out a bit longer with you. So this morning on the show, we were talking about decluttering the poop rule. Rose Herbs said she used it. She used the poop rule last weekend and managed to clean out her entire house. Cannot believe how good it feels to come home to a clean house. So what is the poop rule? Because you're hearing me correctly, P-O-O-P. Well, many people have different decluttering techniques, right? There's Marie Kondo's techniques, there's the 12-12-12, 12 things you donate, 12 things you throw out, 12 things you keep. You just keep grabbing things like that and making your piles, yada, yada, yada. There's the have I used it in the last 2 years, will I use it in the next 2 years? If the answer is no, get rid of it. Right. Well, the poop rule is basically grab something, right? Go to the basement, go to the attic, grab something and think, if this was covered in poop, would I clean it and keep it? Or would I say, ew, gross, and throw it out? And if it's the latter, probably get rid of it because you're not going to keep it if it was covered in poop. That's the internet's theory on the whole poop rule for decluttering. Rose says it works. I haven't done it yet. I'm going to go home, hit the basement and see what I can find. Hopefully it's not actually covered in it, but you have to use your imagination a little bit. So let me know what decluttering method worked for you at 855-946-6936.
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1: 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And a familiar doubles team reunited in Cincinnati as Serena and Venus Williams return to the court together. 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
1: From the MyFM Weather Center, sunny to start today, then a mix of sun and cloud around noon. Fog patches will clear this morning. A high of 25, feeling more like 29. Tonight, just a few clouds up first, but increasing cloudiness around midnight, followed by a good chance of showers and a risk of thunderstorm overnight with a low of 17. Tomorrow's mainly cloudy with showers likely and a risk of a thunderstorm. High of 24, feeling like 30, and clear skies overnight with a low of 13. Then Thursday's a mix of sun and cloud with a slight chance of showers. High of 25 with a clear night and a low of 11. Today's UV index is 7, which is high. 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

A song that was actually written by a Canadian from Toronto. Eddie Swartz is his name. Made his career mostly writing songs for others. Did try his luck. In fact, when he wrote that song in 1980, he did record it himself. Here's a snippet. And just hear how different of a feel this is with Eddie Swartz singing it, the original songwriter.

0: even off the top, you think Pat Benatar does that nice guitar riff, and I love this. She's got like a happier vibe to it. He said he wrote it after going to a therapy session. It's called a pillow punching session. That's where he got the idea for Hit Me With Your Best Shot. So there you go. Eddie Swartz, another one of his big credits. He penned the Paul Carrick tune, 1987, Don't Shed a Tear. That was written. And he's a good Canadian, too, so I love that. Well, I hope you are well. Thank you so much for hanging out. It's Jamie in for Adam Weeks on our text line. We were talking about decluttering, the poop method that Rose stands by, says it's a great method for decluttering. The internet loving it, the poop method, where basically ask yourself, if this was covered in poop, would I clean it and keep it? And if not, get rid of it. That's how you declutter. We also had a great suggestion on our text line. If you ever want to get your kids to clean, sprinkle some black rice in their bedrooms or wherever you want them to clean. Tell them it's mouse droppings and watch how quickly they clean things up.
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That is it for me again, over and out. Lorena and I back in to do it all over again and kick off your Wednesday together on MyFM in the morning tomorrow. Been in for Adam Weeks. Thank you so much. Have you been loving this Alex Warren edition? Fever Dream. Great new sellouts from earlier this year. He released it back in, I believe, February. But here it is. Take a listen. Let us know on our text.

0: 101.1 MyFM, redefining local news. Here's what's happening in Lanark Leeds.
1: A mix of sun and cloud throughout the rest of the afternoon with a daytime high of 25. I'm Grant Demme. Here's what's happening in Lanark and Leeds. Back to school season means extra expenses for many families, and the Good Food Bank at the Table CFC is seeing more people looking for help. Good Food Bank co-lead Coral McMahon says families are already preparing their cupboards and lunches for September.
2: And then as families are gearing up to start back to school, we have an influx of families that are coming in to, you know, stock their shelves and get ready for the school year.
1: Our all-hands-on-deck food drive aims to make sure the food bank is ready to support them this fall. The drive runs Thursday from 10 until 4 at Barnaby's Independent Grocer and Metro Perth. A St. John Catholic High School graduate is this year's recipient of the Tay Valley History Scholarship. Rowan McKenzie, who's heading to Queen's University, received a $1,600 scholarship along with a copy of At Home in Tay Valley. The History Scholarship Committee says McKenzie stood out among a strong group of applicants for his passion for history, critical thinking, and writing ability. Families are being invited to take a step into the outdoors at the 12th Annual Festival of the Wild Child. The Mississippi Madawaska Land Trust is hosting the free family event August 22nd at the High Lonesome Nature Preserve in Pakenham. Co-lead for the festival, Susan Howe, tells us what it's all about.
3: What we want from this festival is for people to come with their children, experience a little bit of the great outdoors, and we're surrounded by it here in Lanark County, and just put their feet on the trails and look at nature up close and personal and get a real sense of the world that they live in.
1: Activities include exploring pond life, identifying pollinators, tracking wildlife clues, and learning about trees and plants. The event runs from 10 until 4. In sports, Major League Baseball tonight has the Blue Jays taking on the Tampa Bay Rays, and Ottawa Senators winger Drake Batherson is reportedly seeking an 8-year deal before next month's cutoff to sign for that term. Batherson recorded 33 goals and 71 points across 79 games with the Senators last season. I'm Grant Demme with the news that keeps you connected to where you live. Your 3-day weather is next.
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1: Here's your 3-day forecast from the MyFM Weather Center. A few clouds throughout the rest of the afternoon with a daytime high of 25. A 60% chance of showers with a risk of a thunderstorm overnight tonight, a low of 17. A 60% chance of showers and thunderstorms Wednesday, a high of 24, a low of 11. And sunny skies Thursday, a high of 25. 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

0: 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The question today, 4 out of 5 men say they have not bought this for their partner, but 2 out of 3 women would love to get it. What do you think that might be? So, again, 4 out of 5 men say they have not bought this for their partner, but 2 out of 3 women would love to receive this as a gift. What do you think that might be? 855-WIN-MYFM. That's 855-946-6936. I'll reveal the answer coming up.
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9: Here's your 3-day forecast from the MyFM Weather Center. A few clouds throughout the rest of the afternoon with a daytime high of 25. A 60% chance of showers with a risk of a thunderstorm overnight tonight, a low of 17. A 60% chance of showers and thunderstorms Wednesday, a high of 24, a low of 11. And sunny skies Thursday, a high of 25. 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

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It is Emily. Well, this is something I thought was interesting. Earlier, we learned that 2 out of 3 women would love to be gifted a vehicle by their partner. However, many men, 4 out of 5 of them said they have never bought that for their partner. And we took a look. A lot of people would also agree that that's a crazy gift to give someone. In fact, this is actually called financial infidelity. And according to a Canadian survey, 7% of people have said their current or former partner has actually had financial infidelity, which means making a major purchase without consulting them. Specifically, cars, homes, luxury items. That, again, I think I can agree with. I would be really upset if my fiance went and just bought a car without talking to me first and discussing our finances. What do you think? 855-WIN-MY-FM. That's 855-946-6936.

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6: 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I'll tell you who that is. Plus, we'll talk about some other surprising people that have some Canadian ties as well. In the meantime, we got Sarah Bareilles, Brave.

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0: I couldn't believe it when I realized this guy has Canadian ties. I literally had to Google it to make sure it wasn't fake. MyFM, you're at work and at home station. Hey there, it is Emily. Did you know Tom Cruise has some Canadian ties? In fact, he actually used to live in Ottawa for a few years while he was growing up. His dad actually got a job with the Canadian military. That's why they moved here for a little bit. And some of his early starts in theater actually was in Ottawa, and his teacher actually helped made his costume. Pretty cool that he has some Canadian ties. Someone so big in Hollywood used to live here in our own backyard. Got me thinking, though, there are some other people that some people may not realize actually are either Canadian themselves or have Canadian ties. So we'll talk about that coming up. 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
1: 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A St. John Catholic High School graduate is this year's recipient of the Tate Valley History Scholarship. Rowan McKenzie secured $1,600 for his essay highlighting local history. And the Blue Jays are back in action tonight. They take on the Tampa Bay Rays. Everything that matters in Lanark and Leeds, you'll hear it here on 88.1 MyFM and see it at lanarkleedstoday.ca.
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1: Here's your 3-day forecast from the MyFM Weather Center. A few clouds throughout the rest of the afternoon with a daytime high of 25. A 60% chance of showers with a risk of a thunderstorm overnight tonight, a low of 17. A 60% chance of showers and thunderstorms Wednesday, a high of 24, a low of 11. And sunny skies Thursday, a high of 25. 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My

0: a Canadian here on MyFM. That was Gowan, Strange Animal. MyFM, you're out working at home station. It's Emily. We are taking a look at people that have some Canadian ties or are Canadian that we forget. Things that are Canadian that you may not realize. Well, Dwayne The Rock Johnson actually has some Canadian ties. His father was actually born in Nova Scotia. Now, there's a lot of actors and actresses out there that you probably do know about, but others that people seem to forget is Dan Aykroyd as well, too. Some people seem to forget that Matthew Perry also, once upon a time, lived in Ottawa. Pamela Anderson is Canadian as well. Well, let's take a look at some items that were actually Canadian or were invented in Canada. Basketball was invented here. Superman was. IMAX. Some things that are pretty convenient, like walkie-talkies and instant replay. That's awesome. Other fun things like Trivial Pursuit is Canadian. And one thing that's very convenient that you probably use every single day is a garbage bag. I didn't know that. Also, too, something that saves people's lives. Pacemakers are Canadian as well, and myself personally and my family, we're very grateful for having that invention. Well, what is the most surprising to you that is Canadian? There's so many cool things out there that people don't realize are here from our great country. Let me know at 855-WIN-MY-FM. That's 855-946-6936.
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0: I'm loving all the things that were invented in Canada, like Java, Blackberry, Plexiglass, the goalie mask, so many things. Well, coming up at 2 o'clock, we have your next free gas and groceries pin. Plus, too, did you miss the Northern Lights last night into early this morning? You're not the only one. Will there be another chance to see them? I'll let you know coming up after.

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0: anyone else have a bit of FOMO today? My FM, you're at Working at Home Station. It's Emily. Well, I woke up this morning to see some pictures people posting of the Northern Lights last night, early this morning. I was in my slumber, did not see them. A lot of people missed them, but got me curious. Will I have a chance to see the Northern Lights again here in Ontario? Well, according to some resources, you may have a chance tonight. So if there's clear skies, you're somewhere where there isn't a lot of light pollution, you possibly could see them tonight between 10 p.m. and 2 a.m. in the morning. So if you're willing to stay up or get up a little early, you might have a chance to see them. But also to keep in mind, it does take a bit for your eyes to adjust, and you can actually kind of start to see them on your phone first. You just got to stay outside for a while for your eyes to adjust and actually see them with your own eyes. So I'm curious, are you going to stay up for them? Maybe we'll see them, maybe we won't. No guarantees, but at least now we'll have a warning to actually go out and try.
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1: From the MyFM News Center, families are being invited to take a step into the outdoors at the 12th Annual Festival of the Wild Child this weekend. Hear from co-lead of the festival, Susan Howe, coming up at 5 o'clock. We spoke to Rideau Lake's mayoral candidate John Fenech about his decision to seek the top seat after initially filing to run for councillor. That's coming up at 4. And the Blue Jays are back in action tonight. They take on the Tampa Bay Rays. Everything that matters in Lanark and Leeds, you'll hear it here on 88.1 MyFM and see it at lanarkleedstoday.ca.
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1: Here's your three-day forecast from the MyFM Weather Center. A few clouds throughout the rest of the afternoon with a daytime high of 25. A 60% chance of showers with a risk of a thunderstorm overnight tonight, a low of 17. A 60% chance of showers and thunderstorms Wednesday, a high of 24, a low of 11. And sunny skies Thursday, a high of 25. 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

0: MyFam in the afternoon. It's Wendy and Keith, and get ready to sing along. What in the word? Word, word, word, word, word, word, word, word.
1: Do you think there's like people driving in their cars right now, sitting around the office, just like humming along?
0: I do. And I said that for a reason. Shout out to Emily and the whole team who said that they always scream, what in the word? And they sing, and we love that.
1: We do. All right. So, Wendy, you're going to give us a word and we get to try and figure out the definition. If we get it right, we get to walk around with great big old swollen brains, but in a good way.
0: It's a very interesting way to put it. Circumscribe.
1: I thought you were going with a different word for a second there.
0: That's why the swollen thing was funny.
1: Wow. That paints a picture. All right, circumscribe. I know this one. How do I put it in a way you're going to understand it?
0: How do you put it in a way that you actually know? Don't pretend like you know what this
1: means. Let's say circumscribe.
0: Should I start some music? Get ready to pull you off the stage?
1: Yeah, give me the Jeopardy music. I need 30 seconds. Solid 30. I'm going to say something you believe in.
0: No, so I'm going to give you a sentence.
1: Okay, yeah, please.
0: Straight up no.
1: Have mercy.
0: The president's decision-making power was carefully circumscribed by the company's board.
1: Like agreed to?
0: No.
1: Adopted?
0: No.
1: Go ahead.
0: Wait, I need to hear, Wendy has defeated me.
1: Nah, we'll never.
0: So, to circumscribe something is to limit its range or activity, like your knowledge. Oh.
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1: From the MyFM News Center, the Good Food Bank at the Table CFC is seeing more people looking for help as back to school approaches. Hear from their co-lead coming up at 5 o'clock. A St. John Catholic High School graduate is this year's recipient of the Tate Valley History Scholarship. Rowan McKenzie secured $1,600 for his essay highlighting local history. And the Blue Jays are back in action tonight. They take on the Tampa Bay Rays. 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
1: Here's your three-day forecast from the MyFM Weather Center. A few clouds throughout the rest of the afternoon with a daytime high of 25. A 60% chance of showers with a risk of a thunderstorm overnight tonight, a low of 17. A 60% chance of showers and thunderstorms Wednesday, a high of 24, a low of 11. And sunny skies Thursday, a high of 25. 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

0: 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It's Wendy and Keith, and let's be honest with ourselves. Everything gets more expensive all the time. I just got an email this morning that my Apple Music price is going up.
1: Wait, that means my Apple Music price is going up.
0: Sure is. Also, if you subscribe to, there's another streamer I just saw that I have that's going up like $3 a month. It's absolutely insane out there. So we want to help.
1: Wait, can we get to those answers next on MyFM? Because I really do want to know subscriptions that are going up and why I should be crying.
0: Yeah, we'll get into that in just a little bit. But on the bright side, let's talk about something free. We want to give you a chance to win free gas or free groceries for a year. 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I don't know. 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So here's what you got to do. You listen four times a day, 8, 11, 2, 3. You enter the PIN codes we give you on our website. And maybe, just maybe, in a couple of weeks' time, we will be picking your name out of our great big hat we've got sitting in the corner and announcing that you get to choose free gas or free groceries for a year. Tough choice, but fair.
1: It is, yes. And maybe coming up next hour on MyFam, we can talk about those subscriptions that are going up.
0: Let's do it.

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0: It's 4 o'clock. Here's what's happening in Lanark Leeds.
1: A few clouds throughout the rest of the afternoon, a 60% chance of showers, and a risk of a thunderstorm tonight. Good afternoon, I'm Grant Demme. Here's what's happening in Lanark and Leeds. The OPP have confirmed human remains found August 6th on a Kelly Jordan Road property northeast of Smiths Falls belonged to missing resident Lawrence Bertram, who was last seen in 2022. Sergeant Aaron Cranton spoke to the public sphere in a published video.
2: We understand there's concern from the public, as this is the third set of human remains located on the property on Kelly Jordan Road. We are committed to getting answers and continuing this investigation, and we'll share more information as it becomes available.
1: Robbie Thompson was found on the property last October, and the remains of Robert Lambert were found on July 20th. No charges have been laid in the Bertram investigation, but it continues. Rideau Lake's mayoral candidate John Fenech is making one promise clear early in his campaign. He has no intention of using Ontario's strong mayor powers. The former Perth mayor says his experience taught him that losing a council vote is simply part of democracy.
3: I am so against strong mayor powers, and I think strong mayor powers have been used 1,490 times in the province, and only a small percentage of that they were utilized for what it was intended for in terms of developing housing.
1: Fenech says he wants to lead through collaboration instead while focusing on growth, strong municipal finances, and better council relationships. A serious overnight crash shut down part of Highway 7 for several hours Saturday. Lanark County OPP say a passenger vehicle hit a tree near Drummond Concession 9A, ejecting the lone occupant. The person was taken to hospital with serious injuries. The OPP traffic investigation team is now helping determine what caused the crash. While a sprung structure was widely discussed at council meetings earlier this year as a replacement for an indoor pool, staff indicated the final form has not yet been decided. Ross Rankin, the town's property and project manager, said the final decision will come after tenders are received from builders.
4: We've looked at three other options. We are going to go to tender for a design build. So we will provide the very specific components that we want to have in this facility once we finish with all the public consultation and get feedback from the community.
1: You can learn more about the progress at LanarkLeadsToday.ca. In sports, the Toronto Blue Jays are back in action tonight after a day off yesterday. They're in Tampa Bay to take on the Rays. And Bill Rasmussen, who co-founded ESPN in 1979, has died. He was 93. I'm Grant Demme with the news that keeps you connected to where you live. Your three-day weather. Next.
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1: Here's your three-day forecast from the MyFM Weather Center. A 60% chance of showers with a risk of a thunderstorm overnight tonight, a low of 17. A 60% chance of showers and thunderstorms Wednesday, a high of 24, a low of 11. And sunny skies Thursday, a high of 25. 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

0: My Fam in the Afternoon. It's Wendy and Keith. And what do you mean more subscriptions are going up? I shouldn't be surprised, but I am, and I'm a little bit upset.
1: Yeah, realistically, when's the last time the price of anything like went down? Answer, never.
0: Gas by like 1 cent.
1: Whoa! That's a big one. But no, so if you have an Apple Music subscription or Apple One or whatever their thing is, your email probably went out the other day that's going up.

0: 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I have no idea what you're talking about, you dirty birdie.
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0: Oh.
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0: 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It's Wendy and Keith, and in case you missed it, here's where we left off.
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0: It's Keith's favorite new song.
2: 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I mean, first of all, nobody's listening to Katy Perry anymore. Everyone's listening to Zav.
3: You know, like Justin Trudeau's kid, Zav.
0: Oh, yes. But yeah, but also don't hate on Katy Perry. She is still a pop legend.
3: But Zav's like the new blood, right? I mean, like he's starting to get a little bit of traction out there. I don't know if the new video that his dad and Katy Perry made is going to help him. Justin Trudeau, now that he's not doing the prime minister thing, is just hanging around Home Hardware.
0: Sounds good.
3: Yeah, legendary. Him and Katy Perry, they heard Zav's song while they were at Home Hardware in Montreal, and he grabbed a plunger and started dancing, and it's, it's...
0: Sounds hot.
3: No. Not, I don't
0: he
3: think what anybody was looking for. I don't think anybody ever accused him of having the moves.
0: I hope Home Hardware, though, like, they pick this up and they make a commercial. Like, you have to do something with it, some marketing thing.
3: Oh, this is great PR for them, but at the same time, if I'm Zav, I'm, like, curling up in a ball and dying on the inside watching my dad do this.
0: No, he's proud, and he's like, look at us go, and they're waving the plunger and the Canadian flag, and they're being all Canadian and stuff at a Home Hardware.
3: Just as long as what happens in Montreal stays in Montreal, I'm good with it.
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5: Here's your three-day forecast from the MyFM Weather Center. A 60% chance of showers with a risk of a thunderstorm overnight tonight, a low of 17. A 60% chance of showers and thunderstorms Wednesday, a high of 24, a low of 11. And sunny skies Thursday, a high of 25. 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

0: MyFam in the afternoon. It's Wendy and Keith. You only have until Vendredi.
1: Yeah, that's is it Friday?
0: Yes, I'm showing how bilingual I am.
1: Yeah, I'm showing how bilingual I am not.
0: I can also be trilingual. I can speak Spanish. Uno, dos, tres. Cuatro, cinco, seis. I learned that when I was a wee little tot.
1: No, that's the offspring. That's how you learned it.
0: I do like the offspring.
1: No matter what language you're speaking, you still got just a few days left to scan the QR code in stores to potentially win yourself our Summer is for Radio contest, which means that you could win not only a brand new barbecue and not only 4 Blue Jays tickets, but also
0: $500. $500 to do whatever you want. You could use it to pay for, your Apple subscription, which is going up, or just a reminder that we don't cost a thing, just like J-Lo.
1: I feel like you
0: do the song things like that.
1: I've seen the rings that are on J-Lo's fingers, and I think there is a certain price involved there. Nice. She's got more rings than Thanos at this point.
0: I just thought I was being... You always make these song references, and I thought I was being as good as that, but...
1: Yeah, you might want to, Missy Elliott that, put it down, flip it, and reverse it.
0: Oh, that was good. Oh, I hate how good you are at this. Like, I need to start bringing it down and be like, it sucked.
1: Anyway, if you want to enter our big, beautiful Summers for Radio contest.
0: Which doesn't suck.
1: Absolutely not. Here's what you got to do. 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

0: It's 5 o'clock. Here's what's happening in Lanark Leeds.
1: A mix of sun and cloud throughout the rest of the afternoon with a daytime high of 25. I'm Grant Demme. Here's what's happening in Lanark and Leeds. The OPP have located a third set of human remains found on a Kelly Jordan Road property northeast of Smiths Falls. OPP Sergeant Aaron Cranton confirmed the victim's identity.
2: The deceased has been identified as Lawrence Bertram, who was last seen on September 30th, 2022.
1: No charges have been laid in the Bertram investigation, while charges were issued in the missing persons case of Robert Lambert and Robbie Thompson, whose remains were also discovered on the same property. Police say the investigation remains active, with a $50,000 reward offered for information leading to an arrest and conviction. Back to school season means extra expenses for many families, and the Good Food Bank at the Table CFC is seeing more people looking for help. Good Food Bank co-lead Coral McMahon says families are already preparing their cupboards and lunches for September.
3: And then as families are gearing up to start back to school, we have an influx of families that are coming in to, you know, stock their shelves and get ready for the school year.
1: Our all-hands-on-deck food drive aims to make sure the food bank is ready to support them this fall. The drive runs Thursday from 10 until 4 at Barnaby's Independent Grocer and Metro Perth. A St. John Catholic High School graduate is this year's recipient of the Tay Valley History Scholarship. Rowan McKenzie, who's heading to Queen's University, received a $1,600 scholarship along with a copy of At Home in Tay Valley. The History Scholarship Committee says McKenzie stood out among a strong group of applicants for his passion for history, critical thinking, and writing ability. Families are being invited to take a step into the outdoors at the 12th Annual Festival of the Wild Child. The Mississippi Madawaska Land Trust is hosting the free family event August 22nd at the High Lonesome Nature Preserve in Pakenham. Co-lead for the festival, Susan Howe, tells us what it's all about.
4: What we want from this festival is for people to come with their children, experience a little bit of the great outdoors, and we're surrounded by it here in Lanark County, and just put their feet on the trails and look at nature up close and personal and get a real sense of the world that they live in.
1: Activities include exploring pond life, identifying pollinators, tracking wildlife clues, and learning about trees and plants. The event runs from 10 until 4. In sports, Major League Baseball tonight has the Blue Jays taking on the Tampa Bay Rays, and Ottawa Senators winger Drake Batherson is reportedly seeking an 8-year deal before next month's cutoff to sign for that term. Batherson recorded 33 goals and 71 points across 79 games with the Senators last season. I'm Grant Demme with the news that keeps you connected to where you live. Your 3-day weather is next.
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1: Here's your 3-day forecast from the MyFM Weather Center. A 60% chance of showers with a risk of a thunderstorm overnight tonight, a low of 17. A 60% chance of showers and thunderstorms Wednesday, a high of 24, a low of 11. And sunny skies Thursday, a high of 25. 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

0: I thought you were going with a different word for a second there.
1: That's why the swollen thing was funny.
0: Wow. That paints a picture. All right, circumscribe. I know this one. How do I put it in a way you're going to understand it?
1: How do you put it in a way that you actually know? Don't pretend like you know what this
0: means. Let's say circumscribe.
1: Should I start some music? Get ready to pull you off the stage?
0: Yeah, give me the Jeopardy music. I need 30 seconds. A solid 30. I'm going to say something you believe in.
1: No, so I'm going to give you a sentence.
0: Okay, yeah, please.
1: Straight up no.
0: Have mercy.
1: The president's decision-making power was carefully circumscribed by the company's board.
0: Like agreed to?
1: No.
0: Adopted?
1: No.
0: Go ahead.
1: Wait, I need to hear, Wendy has defeated me.
0: Nah, will never.
1: So, to circumscribe something is to limit its range or activity, like your knowledge. Oh.
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0: My FM in the afternoon. It's Wendy and Keith, and I have to tell you, I don't think I passed the vibe check.
1: No.
0: You know when, like, you don't realize that you're being tested until after, and in hindsight, you're like, oh, I could have done that very differently.
1: Like how?
0: So, you know how I always say that I'm, like, still young and fresh, like, basically, like, amniotic fluid covered? That's how, like, hip I am?
1: Yeah, so you're lying.
0: Anyway.
1: We all knew that, Wendy.
0: No, still 22. Hey, last year I was 21, this year I'm 22.
1: I'm pretty sure you were 23 when Taylor Swift released 22.
0: Anyways, so I was blasting it in the car, and I didn't realize how loud I was playing it the other night, and these two kids, they look like probably like a young college couple.
1: So, the age you're pretending to be?
0: Oh, I just outed myself. Oh, no! No, anyways, so people my age, they rolled up next to me. And the guy stuck his head out the window and was like jamming along with me, like dancing along with me. And instead, I looked back and awkwardly smiled because I didn't know what to do because I was like tired after a long day. But like I realized afterwards, he was trying to like be nice.
1: Mm-hmm.
0: And then I just didn't pass the vibe check.
1: Well, I mean, Wendy, I didn't want to have to tell you this, but you're not a spring chicken anymore.
0: How dare you? Would you have danced along?
1: Absolutely. Well, I mean, first of all, I would have been listening to something different, maybe not Taylor Swift, but something more age appropriate for a 22-year-old.
0: Like
1: Zav.
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3: Here's your three-day forecast from the MyFM Weather Center. A 60% chance of showers with a risk of a thunderstorm overnight tonight, a low of 17. A 60% chance of showers and thunderstorms Wednesday, a high of 24, a low of 11. And sunny skies Thursday, a high of 25. 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
1: 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It's Wendy and Keith, and that is it for us for today.
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1: 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No, not
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1: 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Don't leave us. We'll be back, and we will be more casual.
2: Wah, wah, wee, wah.
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2: You've never seen Borat, have you?
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0: It's 6 o'clock. Here's what's happening in Lanark Leeds.
1: A few clouds throughout the rest of the afternoon, a 60% chance of showers, and a risk of a thunderstorm tonight. Good afternoon, I'm Grant Demme. Here's what's happening in Lanark and Leeds. The OPP have confirmed human remains found August 6th on a Kelly Jordan Road property northeast of Smiths Falls belonged to missing resident Lawrence Bertram, who was last seen in 2022. Sergeant Aaron Cranton spoke to the public sphere in a published video.
2: We understand there's concern from the public, as this is the third set of human remains located on the property on Kelly Jordan Road. We are committed to getting answers and continuing this investigation, and we'll share more information as it becomes available.
1: Robbie Thompson was found on the property last October, and the remains of Robert Lambert were found on July 20th. No charges have been laid in the Bertram investigation, but it continues. Rideau Lake's mayoral candidate John Fenech is making one promise clear early in his campaign. He has no intention of using Ontario's strong mayor powers. The former Perth mayor says his experience taught him that losing a council vote is simply part of democracy.
3: I am so against strong mayor powers, and I think strong mayor powers have been used 1,490 times in the province, and only a small percentage of that they were utilized for what it was intended for in terms of developing housing.
1: Fenech says he wants to lead through collaboration instead while focusing on growth, strong municipal finances, and better council relationships. A serious overnight crash shut down part of Highway 7 for several hours Saturday. Lanark County OPP say passenger vehicle hit a tree near Drummond Concession 9A, ejecting the lone occupant. The person was taken to hospital with serious injuries. The OPP traffic investigation team is now helping determine what caused the crash. While a sprung structure was widely discussed at council meetings earlier this year as a replacement for an indoor pool, staff indicated the final form has not yet been decided. Ross Rankin, the town's property and project manager, said the final decision will come after tenders are received from builders.
4: We've looked at three other options. We are going to go to tender for a design build. So we will provide the very specific components that we want to have in this facility once we finish with all the public consultation and get feedback from the community.
1: You can learn more about the progress at LanarkLeadsToday.ca. In sports, the Toronto Blue Jays are back in action tonight after a day off yesterday. They're in Tampa Bay to take on the Rays. And Bill Rasmussen, who co-founded ESPN in 1979, has died. He was 93. I'm Grant Demme with the news that keeps you connected to where you live. Your three-day weather. Next.
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1: Here's your three-day forecast from the MyFM Weather Center. A 60% chance of showers with a risk of a thunderstorm overnight tonight, a low of 17. A 60% chance of showers and thunderstorms Wednesday, a high of 24, a low of 11. And sunny skies Thursday, a high of 25. 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
11: Well, a good Tuesday evening, and welcome to this week's Civitan Radio Bingo. My name is Jared Giroux, your host tonight. Our evening's bingo tonight is being presented by members of the Smith Falls Civitan Club. Our caller tonight will be Debbie Dixon and John Finley. Janet Starkey and Carolyn Trenholm will be giving us a hand tonight. We will be playing on bingo cards stamped on the back with today's date, which is August the 18th. And before we get rolling, here are some rules and regulations. All games tonight are played on the same cards. That means when game one ends, just keep adding numbers as we move into the next game. Please use a light-colored marker or dauber so you don't cover your bingo numbers or your verification number. You'll find that verification number in the free space in the center of your card, and it must be visible when claiming a prize. We're playing four games tonight, all on the same cards, with a total of $2,500 in prizes. Game 1 is one line or four corners for $400. Game 2 is two full lines on the same card for $600. Note that four corners does not count for this game. Game 3 is a full card for the grand prize of $1,200. Game 4 is a runner-up full card, usually the next number called after the full card, for $300. If there are multiple winners in any game, the prize will be shared. If you have a bingo, please call the 88.1 MyFM bingo line at 264-8811. That's 613-264-8811. After dialing, press 0 to get through. In some areas, you may need to dial 1 first. There are multiple lines available, so if you get a busy signal, keep trying. We'll get to everyone who calls. When we've received all winning calls, we'll announce a final last call timer. After that, the game is officially closed and no additional bingos can be claimed. All bingos are verified. Each card has a unique verification number located in the center free space and on the bottom right corner. You'll be asked for this number when you call. To collect your prize, you must provide the full card along with photo ID. Please write your name, address, and phone number on the back of the card. Prize pickup is by appointment only. To book an appointment, contact your local Civitan representative. Their contact information is available on the Civitan Bingo webpage at lanarkleadstoday.ca. Please note that 88.1 MyFM and the Civitan Clubs do not provide refunds on purchased cards. 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Game 1, of course, one line or four corners for a prize of $400. So we will get started as we hand things over to our caller tonight, and that is Debbie Dixon.
12: Thanks, Jared. Just before we start tonight, I just wanted to let everybody know that the Smiths Falls Civitan will be starting up their monthly Sunday afternoon bingos in September. Normally, they're the first Sunday of every month, but with the holiday weekend in September. So our first bingo will be September the 13th, and then there'll be another one October the 4th, November the 1st, and December the 6th. We're going to be introducing some new games, new prizes, so hopefully you can join us and have some fun. Doors open at 11, play starts at 1 o'clock, and we have a canteen there available that, by most reviews, is pretty good. So we'll get started here tonight, and our first number is, under the B, 7. B, 7. B, 15. B15. I-29. O-71. I-17. I-17. I-26. I-26. B-13. B-13. O-66. O-66. N-31.

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0: And we're back on Civitan Radio Bingo on 88.1 MyFM. That one, of course, was Nick Lowe, Cruel to Be Kind. Looks like all of our winners now are phoned in for game number one, so we will begin the 60-second timer for any remaining bingos, and after that, the game will be officially closed, and we will move on to game number two. 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
0: 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That was the last call time period ending, so game number one is now officially closed. With our winners, here is Debbie Dixon.
4: So we had two winners for game number one, Janice Jordan, who purchased their card at the Giant Tiger in Carlton Place and lives in Carlton Place, and Jane Dowdle, who purchased her card at Donaldson's in Perth and lives in Perth.
0: All right, congratulations, and thank you for that, Debbie. We are going to move on now to game number two. This one is two full lines on the same card. This one has a prize of $600. And just a reminder, the four corners do not count on game number two. So we'll continue as we welcome back Debbie Dixon.
4: Thanks, Jared. So our next number is G50. G50. B 14.

0: B, 14. I, 25. I, 25. G, 54. G, 54. G, 47. G, 47. O, 62. O, 62. I, 30. I, 30.
1: All right, and it sounds like we have a phone call coming in with a bingo. So if you have a bingo as well, the number to call, 613-264-8811. That's 264-8811. And pressing 0 will connect you to us here at the 88.1 MyFM bingo line so we can verify your card. All right, as I wait for the calls to come in, music from April Wine. This one, You Could Have Been a Lady. 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

0: 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So before we close it out, we will begin our 60-second timer again for any remaining bingos. And after that, we'll move on to game three. That is our $1,200 grand prize. 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
0: 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That was the 60-second last call time period ending, so game number two is now officially closed. With our winners on game number two, here is Debbie Dixon.
8: Thanks, Jared. So we had one lucky winner for game number two, Kelly Rodford, who purchased her car at McEwen's in Perth and lives in Perth.
0: All right, congratulations, and thank you for playing Civitan Radio Bingo. All right, we are going to move on to the big game of the night. This one is game number three. For game number three, you'll need to have a full card for the grand prize of $1,200. So we will hand things back to Debbie Dixon.
8: So your next number is N42. N42. B2. B2. N44. N44. N33.

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O64. O64. I-19. I-19. N41. O67. O67. B8.

0: 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G48. O 73. G46. G46. N39. B4. B4. O 74. O 74. G57. G57. G58. G58. N40. N40. I 16. I 16. G53. G53. B6. B6. I 22. I 22. O, 75. O, 75. G, 51. G, 51. N, 32. N, 32. O, 65. O, 65. G, 59. G, 59. N, 36. N, 36. I, 24. I, 24. B, 10. B, 10. O, 63. O, 63. G, 56. G, 56. So that, ladies and gentlemen, was our 50th number, so we'll do a callback. Under the B, 1, 2, 3, 4, 6, 7, 8, 10, 13, 14, 15. Under the I, 16, 17, 19, 22, 24, 25, 26, 29, and 30. Under the N, 31, 32, 33, 36, 39, 40, 41, 42, 44. Under the G, 46, 47, 48, 50, 51, 53, 54, 56, 57, 58, 59. And under the O, 62, 63, 64, 65, 66, 67, 71, 73, 74, 75. Your next number is N, 37. N37. O68. O68. I-23 B-5 B-5 N-45 N-45 I-21 I-21 G-60 G-60 O-72 O-72
1: 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All right, as we wait for the calls to come in, this one is music from the Guess Who. Laughing. 88.1 MyFM, Civitan Radio Bingo. I should

0: Music from the Bare Naked Ladies, 88.1 MyFM, Civitan Radio Bingo. All right, looks like we may have all of our winners now called in for game number 3. So before we officially close out the game, we'll start our 60-second last call timer for any other winners. Now, we still have one more game of bingo to play, and that is the runner-up for the full card. And that one's for $300, and it's coming up right after this on Civitan Radio Bingo, 88.1 MyFM.
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0: 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That one was the 60-second last call time period ending, so game number 3 is now officially closed. With our winners, here is Debbie Dixon.
3: Thanks, Jared. So we had 3 winners for game number 3. Sandra Frost, who purchased her card at the Garden Market in Smiths Falls and lives in Smiths Falls. Ian Murphy, who purchased his card at Donaldson's in Perth and lives in Perth. And Tara Bisnett, who purchased her card at Donaldson's in Perth but lives in Lombardy. I just want to remind everybody, there was a little confusion. You can pick up your check from whatever town is closest to you. So all of your representatives are listed there. It doesn't matter where you buy your card. Just for your convenience, the closest member, that's where you can get your check.
0: Thank you for clearing that up, Debbie. That is good to know. And we'd like to say congratulations to our winners as well. All right, we are on now to our final game of the night. This one is game number 4. This one's the runner-up for the full card, this one for $300. And this one usually goes fairly quickly, so here is Debbie Dixon.
3: So your next number is G55. O69. That last number was O69.
0: All right, and it sounds like we have someone phoning in with a bingo. So if you have one as well, the number to call, 613-264-8811. That's 264-8811. And just be sure to press 0. That will connect you to us here at the 88.1 MyFM Bingo Line. If you'd please hold on to your cards until we are certain that we have a winner. And don't forget, Civitan Radio Bingo is played on 88.1 MyFM every Tuesday night starting at 6:10. And the bingo cards for next week's games go on sale tomorrow at all of our vendor locations. Right, music from Genesis. This one, No Reply at All.

0: right, music from Genesis, featuring, of course, Phil Collins. That one was Abacab, from the Abacab album, rather. That was No Reply at all. All right, looks like we have all of our winners called in for game number four. So before we close it out, we will start our 60-second last call timer on game number four, and we will be right back.
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0: 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That one was the last call time period ending, closing out game number four. With the winners, here is Debbie Dixon.
3: So two winners for game number four, Rose Birch, who purchased her card at the Garden Market in Smiths Falls and lives in Smiths Falls, and Teresa Rothwell, who purchased her card at the Lanark gas station and lives in Lanark.
0: All right, congratulations to you and to all of our winners tonight here on Civitan Radio Bingo. Well, that's going to do it for us here. Thank you to our crew this evening from the Smith Falls Civitan Club, Carolyn Trenholm, Janet Starkey, John Finley, and Debbie Dixon. I'm Jared Giroux. Thank you so much for playing tonight and supporting your local Civitan clubs.
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1: I was distracted and in traffic. I didn't feel it when the earthquake happened, but it really got me thinking. Were you out drinking? Were you in the living room chilling, watching television? It's been a year now. Think I figured out how to let you go and let communication die out. I know you know, you know you want down for forever and it's fine. I know you know, you know we weren't meant for each other and it's fine. But if the world was ending, you'd come over, right? You'd come over and you'd stay the night. Would you love me for the hell of it? All our fears would be irrelevant. If the world was ending, you'd come over, right? The sky'd be falling and I'd hold you tight. And there wouldn't be a reason why we would even have to say goodbye. If the world was ending, you'd come over, right? Right? If the world was ending, you would come over, right? Right?

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7: Here's your three-day forecast from the MyFM Weather Center. A 60% chance of showers with a risk of a thunderstorm overnight tonight, a low of 17. A 60% chance of showers and thunderstorms Wednesday, a high of 24, a low of 11. And sunny skies Thursday, a high of 25. 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